0: the one. That is Omarion. Yep, Omarion doing the thing, man, on 103.5 WRBO. Of course, it is the Bluff City's best mix of R&B. I am your leader, your boy Lou here. And, hey, lace up those walking shoes and get ready. 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
1: And they found me out of Little West Helena, Arkansas. You know what I'm saying? Because what? 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
6: Memphis's best mix of R&B.
8: A pretty nice Thursday evening as most of us are enjoying that lower humidity. Temperatures tonight dropping into the upper 60s and lower to mid 70s. For your Friday, the humidity starts to come back. We'll have highs.
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0: richest. Yeah, that is the title, Money Long. She is back, y'all, doing her thing and sounded great on 103.5 WRBO. Of course, it is the Bluff City's best mix of R&B. Lou here. Yeah, whatever platform you use socially, we're there. Check us out, won't you? Yeah, Facebook, Instagram, X, and the others at 103.5 WRBO. That in, you know, want to keep you in the know. And you trying to cool off? Well, you may want to go to Nashville Shores Water Park. 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Yeah, Red Birds. They're in action as we speak. Matter of fact, first pitch was at 7:05, so they're in action right now. Yeah, at the ballpark. Yeah, AutoZone Park, as our Redbirds take on the Durham Bulls. 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
10: A pretty nice Thursday evening as most of us are enjoying that lower humidity. Temperatures tonight dropping into the upper 60s and lower to mid 70s. For your Friday, the humidity starts to come back. We'll have highs in the mid to high 80s and just a spotty shower or two. From WREG News Channel 3, I'm Chief Meteorologist Tyler Eliason.
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0: Dave Hollister, Voodoo Magic. Yeah, Voodoo Magic. Yeah, on title of that one on 103.5 WRBO. Of course, it is the Bluff City's best mix of R&B. Your boy, Lou, front and center, man. Thank you for being right there. Now, keep in mind, coming up tonight, 9 o'clock, those love songs. Yeah, we've got the Night Flight coming your way here in a little bit, 9 o'clock. Keep that in mind. And those two new sweet deals for this week, yeah, they go on sale tomorrow morning. 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And good luck to you, because they go quick. So you got to be fast, all right? Don't be late. Don't be late. All right, hang tight. More of your fave straight ahead. Here's what's happening.
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2: A pretty nice Thursday evening as most of us are enjoying that lower humidity. Temperatures tonight dropping into the upper 60s and lower to mid 70s. For your Friday, the humidity starts to come back. We'll have highs in the mid to high 80s and just a spotty shower or two. From WREG News Channel 3, I'm Chief Meteorologist Tyler Eliason.
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0: Step, Snoop Dogg, and Swiss Beats. Lou here, and hey, Memphis Women Expo is happening this weekend. You need the details. I got them coming your way at about 8:40 or so.
1: 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I like the playoffs.

yet. No diggity, no doubt. Yeah. Blackstreet Productions. We out. Ride. We out. Here's another jam for Memphis. The best mix of R&B from the Top Dog Law Studio. 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

Olivia Dean's Man I Need. There it is on 103.5 WRBO. Your family with Harvey Hughley. And, of course, we're streaming this one as well. Shoulda Never. 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

0: Lonnie Usher, Should Never. There it is on 103.5 WRBO. Of course, it is the Bluff City's best mix of R&B. Lou here for a few more minutes anyway. Coming up at 9, those love songs on the flight, night flight. Headed your way, so hang tight. Hey, the Memphis Women's Expo, it is back and bigger than ever. 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Yeah, it's happening. The Women's Expo, Memphis Women's Expo, happening at the Kent Friday, Saturday, and Sunday. 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

0: Saturday, July 25th to Nashville at Nissan Stadium. And we have your tickets. It's the R&B Tour, starring Usher Raymond and Chris Brown. You don't want to miss this one. It's going to be one for the ages. Keep listening to Win.
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2: A pretty nice Thursday evening as most of us are enjoying that lower humidity. Temperatures tonight dropping into the upper 60s and lower to mid 70s. For your Friday, the humidity starts to come back. We'll have highs in the mid to high 80s and just a spotty shower or two. From WREG News Channel 3, I'm Chief Meteorologist Tyler Eliason.
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Sean Milley with Love Me on 103.5 WRBO. Lou, heading out the door. My time is done for the day. Thank you guys so very much for being a part of the show as always. Hopefully we've done just enough for you to join us again tomorrow, my friends. It'll be a Friday edition of the Showgram Show. That means it'll be the weekend, baby. Can't wait for it, right? I know that's right. 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
3: A pretty nice Thursday evening as most of us are enjoying that lower humidity. Temperatures tonight dropping into the upper 60s and lower to mid 70s. For your Friday, the humidity starts to come back. We'll have highs in the mid to high 80s and just a spotty shower or two. From WREG News Channel 3, I'm Chief Meteorologist Tyler Eliason.
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4: A pretty nice Thursday evening as most of us are enjoying that lower humidity. Temperatures tonight dropping into the upper 60s and lower to mid 70s. For your Friday, the humidity starts to come back. We'll have highs in the mid to high 80s and just a spotty shower or two. From WREG News Channel 3, I'm Chief Meteorologist Tyler Eliason.
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1: A pretty nice Thursday evening as most of us are enjoying that lower humidity. Temperatures tonight dropping into the upper 60s and lower to mid 70s. For your Friday, the humidity starts to come back. We'll have highs in the mid to high 80s and just a spotty shower or two. From WREG News Channel 3, I'm Chief Meteorologist Tyler Eliason.
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2: A pretty nice Thursday evening as most of us are enjoying that lower humidity. Temperatures tonight dropping into the upper 60s and lower to mid 70s. For your Friday, the humidity starts to come back. We'll have highs in the mid to high 80s and just a spotty shower or two. From WRAG News Channel 3, I'm Chief Meteorologist Tyler Eliason.
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3: A pretty nice Thursday evening as most of us are enjoying that lower humidity. Temperatures tonight dropping into the upper 60s and lower to mid 70s. For your Friday, the humidity starts to come back. We'll have highs in the mid to high 80s and just a spotty shower or two. From WREG News Channel 3, I'm Chief Meteorologist Tyler Eliason.
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3: A pretty nice Thursday evening as most of us are enjoying that lower humidity. Temperatures tonight dropping into the upper 60s and lower to mid 70s. For your Friday, the humidity starts to come back. We'll have highs in the mid to high 80s and just a spotty shower or two. From WREG News Channel 3, I'm Chief Meteorologist Tyler Eliason.
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1: All right, would you rather a mate that talks too much or a mate that barely talks to you at all?
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0: Hey, this is Monique Jordan, and yes, it's almost time for them babies to go back to school. 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
1: And they found me out of Little West Helena, Arkansas. 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

will. Good morning, everybody. Y'all listening to The Voice. Come on, dig me now. One and only Steve Harvey. Got a radio show. Today, folks, I just want to dive right in because I think I got it. Here it is. Did you know that there is a life for you that's greater than you could have ever dreamed of? Did you know that there's a life for you better than the one you've ever felt before? And did you know that there was a life for you much bigger than the one you wanted? And lastly, did you know that what I just said is true? Did you know that? Did you know that the things I just said are available to you? It's not just intended for those who receive awards. It's for everybody. Yeah, you too. It's for you who didn't get your high school diploma. It's for you who are incarcerated. It's for you who have two strikes. It's for you who've been sentenced to life. It's for you who've gotten out and have a felony record and can't seem to get it together. It's for you who have an illness. It's for you who the doctors have given up on. It's for you. This life I'm talking about is for you. Did you know that there's a life for you better than the one you dreamed about, better than the one you've imagined, a life better than the one you thought of, that there's a life for you better than the one you've ever felt before? There's a life for you better than the one you saw for yourself. There's a better life for you than the one you expected and even the one you wanted. Did you know that this is true for you? See, here's let me give you the secret to this thing now. You have to believe that it is for you. Now, you got to fight through the doubts. You got to fight through the will of Satan, because the devil is busy, man. The devil wants you to think that it's hopeless. The devil wants you to think that this is it. The devil wants you to think there ain't no more to it. The devil wants you to think that this applies to other people but you. Yeah, you've been dealt the worst hand of them all, which you ain't, but that's what the devil wants you to think. So you got to fight through now. You got to fight through to get to what I just said is

0: available for you. But what else you got to do? You ain't doing nothing else. Might as well fight. Why just wake up and just let it be? Why would you wake up every day and just exist when there's a chance for you to actually live? See, the reason I don't mind smiling so much now is because I'm no longer existing. I'm living now. See, that's what you want to get to. You don't want to exist to wake up paycheck to paycheck, day to day, not knowing, not understanding, not having, can't get this, can't get that, can't go here, can't go there. Gotta wait till it seems like you never get nowhere. You can get out of that rut of life feeling like when you wake up in the morning that your life is ho-hum, that you're just in a rut. I drive the same way to work. I do the same thing on my job. When I get off, I drive all the way back home. I sit there. I read the newspaper. I water the lawn. I'm so sick of my life. This ain't what I wanted, man. And start over, do the same thing. Then the weekend gets in, you got to mow the lawn, and then you try to fix something in the garage and you feel like your life is in a rut. I'm talking about if this feels like a rut to you, and if it's what you've always wanted, I'm cool with that. But I'm talking to people who want it more, who would love their life to be more, who would love their life to be different. I'm not criticizing you if I just described your life. I'm just only talking to the ones who would dare to believe that there's more to it than this. I'm only talking to the ones who would dare to accept the challenge, to fight through and see what God got for you instead of listening to Satan all the time. The devil is busy, man. Please understand, he's so busy. So busy trying to trick you, get you into the groove. You know, they doing all kind of stuff now, man. You know, atheists and already got prayer taken out of schools. Excuse me. Look at our schools. Not as a push by the atheists to get the words in God we trust taken off our money. Here's the deal. If you don't believe in God and you don't want to trust in God, just go on about your business. But what you can't do is spill off all into what I'm talking about. That's the problem I have with all of them. If you're going to do you, then do you. But don't spill off into what I got. Now, see, if you don't believe what I'm saying, then I ain't talking to you. Let's just be clear about the relationship with Steve Harvey and his crew. I'm only talking to the people that believe, that are looking for something else, that want something more, that want something better. That's got to be out there searching and hoping and trying to do more. That's all I'm talking to. Now, if you don't believe what I'm saying is true, then go ahead, try it your way. Go see, write me, email me, let me know how it's going for you. But I'm telling you of a way that's tried and true. If you go to God, if you go to your creator, your maker, if you go to him and you go to him for real and tell him, hey, you know what? I want you to go ahead and take over from here. I'm done. I done all I know how to do. I done tried everything I know how to try. I'm sick of me right now. Hey, look here. You created me. What you want me to do? And here's the cool thing about it when I made that decision, y'all. See, I was so afraid for years that I was going to miss out on something if I did that. I couldn't do this no more. But the stuff I needed to stop doing, I really need to stop. The things I was afraid of not being able to do anymore were the very same things I really didn't need to be doing no more in the first place. On the real, man. On the real. All that temporary fun I was having. All them temporary outlets I was using. All them temporary things trying to fulfill myself I was doing. I was just doing a bunch of temporary mess, man. I said, hold up, man. I want something permanent, man. I want a permanent feeling in my heart that it's going to be all right. So he replaced all that fun with joy. But it was only because I went and I faced him. He didn't take me and stop me from being me. He just made a better version of me. See, God don't take, because all the stuff he sent you through, he needed you to go through all them. He needed you to have them experience of what it felt like to be locked up. He needed you to have that experience and know what it was to lose everything. He needed you to have that experience to make you tough. You're just going to be a tough one. I'm a tough soldier in his army. That's all. I just say one of the weak ones. I protect the weak ones. God didn't take a lot of stuff from me except the stuff I needed. But the stuff he made me to be, he allowed me to keep it, and he just made a better me. Do that, y'all, and you can have what you want.
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6: 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Aside from the obvious, making sure you're getting enough sleep, there are a couple quick pick-me-ups that experts recommend before you take your seat. 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That can increase your alertness. 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If you're not a caffeine drinker, even just taking small sips of water throughout your meeting could be enough to keep you awake. Of course, you could also make a point to engage in the meeting. 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I'm Dr. Sanjay Gupta, helping you live a better life.
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0: Harvey Morning Show, live in full effect. Hey, man, ever grateful today. Grateful for all things. Grateful for the good times, the bad times. If you're out there struggling with anything, just know this. This too shall pass. Mm. Man, oh, man, oh, man. And I know it lasts longer than you want it to. I know you be up in it longer and thicker and harder than you think is necessary. But God got a plan for you. Everything you're going through is God preparing you for what you asked for. I know that's hard to understand sometimes, but it is true. You just got to keep trusting and you got to keep believing. Keep the faith up, keep your head up, and keep looking to God. Because really, man, that's all you got. But then sometimes he allowed things to happen to you so you can come to that realization. Because he know who you are and he know whose you are. If you are believing, you believe in him, he got ways of helping you believe better, more. He got ways. And yeah, ain't no need of you getting mad about it. Because can I tell you something? When I was homeless, I had had enough of that. And I told him, I said, God, whatever lesson you're trying to teach me, I got it. Yeah, I know. I know you do. I'm just going to make sure. You know, after 6 months, I was tapped out. 1 year, I hit the 1 year mark and went, I don't know what this is about, but I got 2 years. Okay, I'm looking at him crazy there. Hey, God, what's happening here? 2.5 years. Have you heard me? I said, I got it. He must have said, who you hollering at?
1: You know how our parents do.
0: Who you think you talking to?
1: Mm-hmm.
0: You know who I am? Mm-hmm. Okay, you must have forgot. A little longer.
2: Oh, wow.
0: After a little bit more than 3 years, got somewhere to stay now.
2: Yeah, you
0: first apartment, $185 a month. I paid late fees every month.
1: And you just got out of being homeless.
0: Dog. And that $185 a month were killing me.
2: Yeah.
0: Woo! Next apartment after I paid $185, the next apartment I had, I paid $215 a month.
3: Oh, wow.
1: Was it
0: $215 a month. All this was in the early 90s. Yeah.
3: Where was you at, huh? Were you in Dallas?
0: Yeah, I was in Texas. My first apartment was in Texas.
4: How much again, huh?
0: $185.
1: Was it a studio?
0: It wasn't nothing.
1: Nothing. Nothing.
0: When you walked in, there it was. Everything. But it was mine, though. And the key to it, though, it had a door on it. I had a lock. I had a refrigerator.
1: Yeah.
0: A small stove. And my own bathroom. Woo!
1: And shelter.
2: Grateful.
0: Boy.
1: Yeah.
0: And let me tell you something. I slept on the floor on a pallet that I made with some blankets that I had. Well, I had stole them, but I had them. And anyway, we'll be back with more. But Shirley, go ahead.
5: Yeah, you're right. We will be back. Coming up at 32 minutes after the hour, we got the nephew and Run That Prank Back right after this.
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1: It is time now for the nephew to run that prank back. Nephew, what you got for us?
2: This is a Make-A-Wish ministry. Make-A-Wish ministry, you know? Yeah. The thing I'm wishing for is your wife. Let's go, cat dog. Yes.
1: No.
3: New Baptist, this is Terrence. May I help you, please?
4: Brother Terrence?
3: Yeah.
4: How you doing? I got your number. You with the over the church, you with the Make-A-Wish ministry?
3: Yes, I am. I may help you.
4: I'm actually terminally ill, Brother Terrence, and I don't, you know, as far as what the doctors tell me, it could be 6 months or another year, but I know my time here is definitely limited, you know.
3: Well, I'm sorry to hear that, but we're definitely here to help you out with whatever you need or whatever we can help you with. So what can we do for you?
4: Well, you know, I truly believe that sometimes people have, you know, I've seen one of them old movies they got where they got a bucket list or whatever they call it, you know, and people trying to do things before they leave here. I guess I'm just sitting around trying to figure out what I could do and what I wanted to do before I left this world and went on to what he has for me next. I don't believe in doing anything unless it's prayed on first.
3: Oh, yeah.
4: If you don't mind, maybe you can, before I even tell you my wish, we pray that the wish will come true. You mind doing anything like that?
3: Oh, no, I don't mind praying. That's what we're here for. Bow your head with me.
4: Yes, sir.
3: Is your head bowed?
4: Yes, sir. Yes, sir, it is.
3: Father God, we come to you in the humblest way we know how.
4: Yeah.
3: Lord, we ask you to touch this young man in every which way he hurt. And then we ask you to deliver him for whatever is going on with him. And let him know that we, the church, is here to help him with whatever his needs is in his last days. In Jesus' name I pray. Say amen with me.
4: Amen. Amen. Amen.
3: That's going to do it. He's
4: amen.
3: Do it.
4: Amen.
3: Now, you a member of the church here of New?
4: Well, I was a member. I still consider myself a member. It's just been quite some time, probably over a year and a half, 2 years, since I've been able to come, you know, due to my illness. But definitely I was a member there.
3: Well, that's all right. We're not worried about all that. We're just here to take care of your last and final wish. That's what our ministry is for. You know, we helps people with anything they need, you know, like
4: when people call and want things, what all of y'all helped them with?
3: Well, we've helped them with their rent, take them to the store, help them with a utility bill, come out and cut the grass, anything like that they just can't do. Take them to the doctor's appointment, anything we'd like to help them with, we do exactly that.
4: Okay, well, I pretty much got those things taken care of. I think what I'd like to do between you and myself, Brother Tanner, I've never told anyone what I'm about to tell you. I've never been with a woman before.
3: Huh?
4: I'm 38, but I've never been with a woman.
3: Well, I guess that might be a blessing. You might be pure. That's a good thing.
4: Well, you know, but sometimes, you know, I guess before I leave, I guess that's a desire that I have. And what I wanted to ask you was, there is a lady there at the church.
3: Uh-huh.
4: And before I leave, I think that's the woman that I would actually like to be with.
3: Well, I don't know if Make-A-Wish Ministry can support that kind of stuff, but go ahead. Let me hear.
4: Okay, the lady that I'm actually interested in she works at the church too.
3: Oh, really?
4: Well, now she's kind of a tall one. She's about 5'9",
3: mm-hmm.
4: And she's probably about a size 8. Beautiful long legs, man, and sandy type of hair, sandy color, sandy brown, man. And I mean, she looked like caramel.
3: Hold on a minute. What's her name?
4: I think her name's Linda.
3: Now hold on. That's my wife. What you mean? Go ahead, say it.
4: Wait. Linda's your wife?
3: Yeah, that's my wife. You sorry as okay. What do you mean?
4: Talk. Listen, y'all are a ministry. Now, if y'all supposed to be taking care of people on Make-A-Wish and taking care of what they want before they leave this world, if that's my wish, what is the problem?
3: Listen here, you done crossed every line there was about this ministry, so I don't give a damn about it no more. You talking about sleeping with my wife. If I see you, I'm going to do something to you. They ain't going to even be able to recognize you. So what the you talking about messing with my wife, son of a...
4: I'll call Miss Linda myself and see if she don't have a problem with helping me make my wish come true.
3: You go right ahead and call, and you won't call nobody else. That'll be the last call you make.
4: I thought y'all were here to relieve people so they can enjoy themselves before they leave this world.
3: You talking about sleeping with my wife. Are you crazy?
4: But if I'm finna leave here, ain't nobody gonna know but you and her.
3: I don't care if you die. I don't care. You ain't sleeping with my wife, and you fool with her, you probably gonna go ahead and die quicker than you need to.
4: I thought this was a ministry.
3: I don't care what you thought.
4: Now you over there telling me about dying. Y'all supposed to be a ministry that helps people before they leave this world.
3: I don't care what it is, but you talking about sleeping with my wife. You got an illness, but something must be wrong with your brain talking about messing with my wife.
4: Ain't nobody gonna even know I've been with your wife once. I'm gone. There ain't gonna be but the two of y'all. At least you would have helped me before I left.
3: No, I can't help you with nothing. And let me tell you something. I'm not the preacher. I'm not the pastor. I'm not the deacon. I'm not none of them. But if you mess with my wife, you're going to know who I am. I'm going to be the undertaker. Do you understand?
4: I hear what you're saying, but I got one more thing I need to tell you about who I am.
3: You ask it, you ignorant. To go ahead. Let me hear.
4: This is Nephew Tommy from the Steve Harvey Morning Show. Your wife, Linda, got me to pray.
3: No, y'all ain't.
4: Y'all need to pray for you.
3: You wrong for that. Y'all ain't recording this, is you?
4: Man, it's recorded.
3: Lord have mercy. Pastor ain't gonna hear this, is
4: I got one more thing to ask
3: Lord
4: you, man. What is the baddest, and I mean the baddest,
3: Woo,
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2: I'm through with it. 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
1: All right.
2: Nothing.
1: Thank you. Coming up next, it is Ask the CLO, our Chief Love Officer, Steve Harvey, in the building, because it's his show right after this, Steve Harvey.
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6: It is time to ask the CLO. All right, Steve, this one is from Selena in Montgomery. Selena says, I'm a principal at an elementary school, and one of my first graders' mom is a dancer, and I saw her at the club Saturday night. I shouldn't have been in there. She's embarrassed, and so am I. Should I break the ice with her so it's not awkward?
0: No, just shut your mouth.
2: No.
0: See, you know what? That's what killed me about people. You somewhere, you see somebody, and you think they ain't supposed to be there, but you in there too.
6: Mm-hmm.
0: So just, you know, she's embarrassed, you embarrassed. You know, you mad at her. You talking about she a dancer. She was on stage. You was throwing singles.
2: Making it rain.
0: Yeah. She slanging her thing. You slanging money. What we talking about? Tosco to me.
6: Okay.
0: So that's like that time anything. I was gambling. This woman was just standing on the wall watching me in Vegas. I was at the crap table. So I had to go to the bathroom. She had stood there about 2 hours. It was a good table too. Lord, how much we was winning. I came out. She said, how you doing, Steve Harvey? I said, yeah, man, how you doing? She said, I'm a little disappointed in you. I said, what you disappointed in me for? I thought you was a Christian. I said, I am a Christian. You just over there just gambling. I said, you in the casino.
5: Right.
2: Yeah.
0: Looking at me.
2: Point the finger.
6: We're judging.
0: At least
6: casino,
0: I'm doing
6: though.
0: Something towards my ties. You ain't doing nothing.
2: Crack.
6: All right, moving on to Ennis in Detroit. And it says, I'm dating a woman that slept with my cousin 10 years ago. My cousin passed away from COVID back in 2020, so I don't think he cares. But before we get serious, she wants me to tell my entire family about our backstory. Do you think that's necessary?
0: Well, I don't think it's necessary. The evidence is gone.
6: Exactly.
0: Let's just look at this blessing. The who can tell it is gone. It's a blessing.
6: Yes.
0: Hell no, you ain't got to tell the family nothing. She feel kind of guilty, so she want to get it out there so don't nobody bring it up. But so what? It was 10 years ago. You and your cousin wasn't even close. You ain't even sound broke up when you typed it. You know, you can tell when a person texts if they broke up.
5: How can you tell tone in writing? How?
0: Here it is right here. Okay. The woman I'm dating dated my cousin over 10 years ago. He passed away during COVID. Wasn't no rest in peace. God bless his soul.
6: We
0: were so close. I
6: miss
0: him so. It was just, let's just get this evidence, this statement out the way, and get back to I'm in love with this woman. Because that's all it is.
6: Yeah. What he said was, my cousin passed away in 2020, so I don't think he cares.
0: I don't think he care, and even if he do care.
6: What?
0: What is he flapping his wings somewhere? What?
6: Oh, my God.
0: What is he doing? Oh, this is too much down here. What?
5: Down here.
0: You didn't really like your cousin, no. Man, let's stop.
6: All right, we're going to move on. Melania in Queens writes, I work as a personal assistant for a guy that's got a lot of women. We crossed the line a few times, and I think I am in love with him. I'm jealous when he does nice things for other women. Should I tell him how I feel or look for a new job?
0: You need to look for a new man. You just said he got a lot of women.
6: Mm-hmm.
0: You done crossed the line with him.
6: Mm-hmm.
0: And you get jealous when he do nice stuff for other people, which means he ain't doing a thing for you.
6: Mm-hmm.
0: So now... what you want? Should I tell him how you feel? And guess what? He's not going to care. And you work for him.
7: Mm-hmm. Yeah. That's cold, Steve.
2: Mm-hmm. Yeah. Because
7: mm-hmm. he's probably care. Telling her, order such and such some flowers. Order yeah. yourself some.
2: Yeah. Yeah.
0: Hey, I want you to get the, listen to me, get the mm-hmm. grand bouquet and send that to Sherry and get yourself a dozen red roses.
7: Uh-huh. Go.
0: Remember
7: up.
0: Now, the grand bouquet for Sherry mm-hmm. and get yourself, no wait, hold it, get a half a dozen because I'm going to give you something else. Oh, it's another time.
2: Yeah, that's cold. Yeah. Ooh, that's
6: so,
2: cold.
6: So Milani needs to get a new man.
2: Yeah.
6: Yeah. All right, moving on. Last one, Steve, to Karen.
0: And let me ask you a question. What size lingerie do you wear, baby? Because this other girl wear the same size.
6: It's in her face like that. All right. Karen in Richmond says, this is her last one. My parents are overly religious, and they love to spread the word of Christ at my house parties. I don't invite them, but they seem to pop up each time. I'm almost 30, so it's got to stop. Is it rude to turn them around at the door when they pop up?
0: Wait a minute. Where's she throwing these house parties at?
6: Her house.
0: Oh, her house. Then your mom and dad can't. Hey, y'all can't come in here with all that.
6: Right.
0: This ain't no witnessing in here this weekend.
2: Yeah.
0: We got these lights down in here. We're in here. All you smell is weed. Don't come in here.
2: You smell is weed.
0: Mama, daddy, now go head on. Quit asking me what is that strange smell. You know what that is. Yeah, you know, they need to quit coming over. It ain't time for that. You know, it's okay to be a witness.
6: Yeah, but she says she doesn't invite them. They just pop up.
0: See, everybody, that's why a lot of people don't want to be Christian. Because Christians do some ignorantness. What are you over here witnessing for? You see what we doing? Save me another day.
2: Not at my
0: holler at me when I ain't cupping this girl. I'm on this dance floor cupping this girl. I don't want to talk about the Lord right now. Really, I'm not. You know, I love the Lord, but not right now, though.
6: You know, bad timing.
0: I'm trying to create some reasons to be forgiven. I'm not asking for it right now. I'm asking for forgiveness tomorrow.
6: Ah, he's sending up in here.
0: What? But don't do what this is. Listen to me. This house party is the den of iniquity. This is a place of sin and debauchery. We in here, let this be Sodom and Gomorrah. Yeah. We up in here, I'm talking about, we up in here about to become salt if we don't come out.
6: A pillar of salt.
0: Woo! But you know.
6: Like Lot's wife?
0: You know, because you know they religious, so you explain it to them in religious terms. Mm-hmm. Uh-huh. Don't come in here, some gold calves in here, I'm trying to tell you.
6: Oh, wow. Yeah, she said they're overly religious.
0: Oh, have mercy. There's some junk in the belly of the whale business going on.
2: What you doing Bible stuff back at?
6: Right, they're overly religious. Right, her parents.
0: Hey, don't step off in the lines, then, over here. You ain't that.
6: All right, CLO. Thank you.
8: God's people, this is Kirk Franklin.
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1: You know, your spirit good.
2: Yeah.
1: You know, I mean, it was all this stuff can come back. So when I discovered it, truth be told, when you ugly, people really love you for who you are. They not playing. Right. No, they really love you.
2: That's right.
1: You know, I mean, they just kept coming back. They like, yeah, you ugly. But listen, that's not what counts. It's what's on the inside.
3: Right.
2: That's right.
3: Because
2: like, you got to encourage them.
1: You got to encourage them. This was what messed me up. I had never heard this.
3: What?
1: My great aunt said, yeah, boy, you're ugly. That ugly. But you come from good stock. What does that mean?
4: What the hell that
1: is? I ain't never heard what that. You come from good stock.
2: What that
1: though.
2: Means is, who told you that? Your grandma?
1: My great aunt. My grandmother's
2: sister. See, what that means is your grandfather's grandfather got sold for a lot. Somebody found the paper.
3: That's
2: we went to slavery
3: mean.
2: On
1: that
2: one.
1: I did not know that.
3: Wow.
4: Yeah, who knew? Who would know?
1: Hey, but when you're really ugly, don't feel bad, ugly folk. People really do love you when they say they love you.
4: The one or two friends I have ain't with me because I look good. They just like you because they know. They know. And I know. I look in the mirror. Every time I look in the mirror, I know.
1: Ain't no doubt.
4: Ain't no doubt.
1: You know, I thought maybe somebody in the family found me cute.
2: No.
1: Nobody.
2: Hey, man, my mother told me. A long time ago, you're not gonna be an attractive man because you just don't have good looking men in this family. So always bathe yourself and wear nice clothes,
1: and that'll work.
2: And get them girls something else to look at.
3: That's right.
2: Because you're not finna walk in the room and nobody go. If they do, they ain't talking about you. They look over the shoulder.
1: You know what? I've noticed that every time you do hear that, it ain't never you.
4: It's never.
2: And, dog, and you notice how quiet Tommy is? Because Tommy don't like to participate. Because Tommy is the one boy
5: anything.
2: In our family think he cute.
1: I just was shocked.
3: So how would you, did you ever think about if you were cute? I mean, I'm not saying you're not.
1: No, I ain't never thought about it.
3: You know?
1: We just a dude. You just... You know,
4: oh yeah, my life be a whole lot different.
1: Yeah,
4: if I was just light skinned, I'd have a different life. Really lighter.
3: Like how though?
4: Like you know, like Elder Barge. Oh, I don't think I'd be.
1: No, I could not have Elder Barge hair. Oh, I couldn't have that.
3: Why, Junior?
1: What? Why?
5: What would you do?
1: Dog, it always be a hand in it. Dog, you see Elder Barge? You can't have no hair like that. Ain't nobody in it. I gotta cut the hair now. You cut your finger wide open.
4: I'm with you, man. If I could still braid my hair, dog, I wouldn't be him.
1: I just don't know if I can handle cute.
4: No way.
1: Cause I always like who like me. I don't have ain't no two girls I'm feeling like at the same time.
5: So you don't approach people, they approach you.
1: No, I'm too ugly to be approached people. I try.
2: No, when you're ugly, you gotta stay back.
1: If you go in the club.
2: You gotta let them call.
3: No, listen to me.
2: You ugly, you can't push up on people. You gotta let them invite you in.
3: Yeah. Oh, like for example.
4: They gotta walk up to you.
2: You gotta do like this. How y'all doing?
3: Just shout it out.
2: Yeah. Then they say, what you say? Then you move in.
3: Can't do that. So that's why you have a loud voice.
2: Yeah.
4: You can't walk up when you ugly.
1: Sure, I don't never sit in VIP at the club. Don't never do that. Because it's too much light. See, my ugly behind hang out in corners. I'm over by payphones and bathrooms. That's where I hang out at. Over there where the waitress walk up, get the drinks at. I'm in that spot.
4: Never in the light.
1: Never in no light.
4: I'm in the dark part of the club.
1: I actually do my comedy show to ask them to turn the house out just a little bit. I don't really want them to see.
3: So tell me you're not participating in this conversation at all?
5: I refuse to have ugly moments with them.
2: He think he's cute.
5: I don't think I'm cute. I'm just not gonna.
2: Yes, you do. That's been your whole problem. You are ugly. You've been ugly. This ain't me. I don't see why you're struggling with it like it's new. You've been ugly.
5: I'm not. But stop,
2: dog. You ugly.
5: Stop.
3: He's thinking positively, Steve. Positive.
2: And what does that tell you?
5: See, he think I'm positively ugly. I'm not
3: he does.
1: You
3: because you guys are from the same family.
2: Shirley, you just bullshit.
4: I don't think you don't want to hurt our feelings.
6: That's cool. Being too hard on yourselves.
2: I'm not here well,
3: thank you. Yeah.
1: That's why I have suits on. We put suits on and stuff.
4: That's
1: why
4: we funny.
1: That's why we

0: stay that way.
1: Do you see women beating on this dough? Like we the Beatles? There's glass all around this studio. Hey, nobody even stop.
2: Walking. Well, you know, ain't nobody.
3: Wow.
1: Same thing with Tommy.
4: Say, what do you mean? Tommy, you don't have like a lot of women after you and stuff?
1: Hell no. Man.
2: Do you tell me a lot of groupies?
5: I'm not going to do this.
2: Answer the question.
4: It's the question on the table.
5: I have fans that wait around after the show. Yes, I do.
2: What?
5: Oh, it'd be something.
2: Boy, it was us walked out. We had a conversation on the way out the back.
1: I'm not lying. This fool is clowning today.
2: What?
1: You made fans? That's the driver. I have fans when I come out the back door.
5: It's ugly Tuesday.
1: Tommy, all them people work there. They waiting on you to come on out so they can lock up.
4: Tommy says what he sees in the mirror is different from what you guys see.
1: It's very different.
2: We have to revisit this.
6: Yeah. You're listening to the Steve Harvey Morning Show.
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1: It is time now for a round of Would You Rather. Would you rather get a prostate exam or would you rather get a root canal? We know you hate both of those, Steve. So which one?
2: Ooh-wee! God, dog.
1: Man. Are signature sounds.
2: Junior, which one you gonna take?
3: I'm finna get my first prostate exam, so I don't even know what to expect.
2: Are you finna get your first one?
3: Yeah, 45.
2: Yeah, well, let me tell you, pure and utter shock.
1: What's the shock part about?
2: Well, is your doctor a man or a woman?
3: My doctor's a man.
1: What's funny?
2: Pure shock. You ain't even gonna believe it though. Because he's going to put this glove on. You either going to lay on the table and get in the fetal position, or you stand up and bend over. Now, which one you want to do?
3: I don't even know.
2: Come on, tell me which one you want to do now.
3: Okay, let's go with just fetal position. Just
2: fetal position. Okay, good.
3: Yeah.
2: And he's going to put the glove on. Then he's going to put some jelly on his index finger.
1: Not jelly.
2: I'll tell you right now, you call it what you want to call it. But it's very cold. It's very cold. It's going to feel like icy hot.
1: And then let me tell you something, Junior. Stupid.
2: Then he's going to tell you, this is ignorant. Then he's going to tell you, smile. On three, smile. And when you smile, that smile and teeth like, yeah. Yeah. And then it don't last long, but he curls his finger three places.
3: Oh man.
2: And then he pull it out and he take the glove off, throw it in the trash, and then he's supposed to leave the room immediately.
3: Yeah. Uh-huh.
2: Cause you gotta get on off that table and get your manhood back. Cause he just
1: you lost it for a moment.
2: Yeah, you gave it to him. You sat there. And most doctors know. Yeah. Let me tell you what happened to me one time, Junior. Oh, I had a new doctor, and he did it. And when he got finished, he took the glove off, and he stood there. I said, hey, my man, could you leave the room for a minute? Oh, okay. Just, are you okay? Hell no, I ain't okay. That's why your ass can't be here. Because the more I look at you, what you can't do is, like, talk to me like we just had some tweens. Making eye contact and all like this.
1: All right.
2: Get your ass out the room.
1: All right, Junior. So now you know what to expect. Yeah. All right, guys. That is today's round of Would You Rather.
2: This is Steve Harvey Morning Show, man.
0: Have you ever been in a hot air balloon at all?
4: I don't want to. No, I've been in the blimp. I don't like it.
0: No. You've been in a blimp?
2: And that was when he was little. That's what we told him it was. We had just tied him to a balloon.
1: Shut up, man. A balloon.
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0: This is Steve Harvey Morning Show, man. Everything you going through is God preparing you for something you asked for. But he got to get you right. You got lessons you got to learn. You got strength you have to build. It's character you have to mold. And you got to go through things to have strength. You got to go through things to build character. You got to go through things to get experienced. Because what you're asking God for, he already knows what you need in order to sustain when you get there. So you gotta learn all the lessons. And every time you fail, quit looking at it as a failure. That's just another learned lesson. That's all. In order to get to it, you got to go through it. Once you understand that, it simplifies. It doesn't make it easy. It simplifies.
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2: All right, so let's talk about this. What profession do you guys think or do you see is undateable for you? We got an email from a guy on Steve Harvey FM. This guy is a stand-up comedian, Steve, and he's thinking about dating a female comedian. So he wants to know, do you think that's cool or do you think it's not so cool? And part two of that, is there a profession that you find undateable?
0: Oh, absolutely. I think it's cool to date the girl. What's the matter with her being a comedian? There's nothing wrong with that at all. That could be her dream, too.
2: Yeah, she understands you more than anyone, probably, right?
3: Have you ever dated a comedian?
0: Mm-mm, no. You've seen a comedian back when I was? Have you seen him back when I was?
2: That's where we're going with
4: that's
2: this.
4: That's where you took it.
5: Oh, you know who I dated, Tommy. You know who
0: okay,
5: I dated.
0: Hold on. That's why I took it. You want me?
4: The ones that wasn't
0: available. Samoa was always with Dwayne. Samoa fine. Adele Gibbons was like my little sister. Now
2: love
0: after that,
2: too,
0: where you want to go?
4: I don't want to go nowhere else. Let's stop.
2: Okay.
0: I'm just saying. No, I was not.
2: But so now, let's talk about. Please, let's move on. Steve, let's talk about the undateable. Is there any profession that you wouldn't date?
0: Oh, yeah. I can't take
2: that.
0: No stripper
2: maybe we'll
0: to
2: have
0: the house.
2: Better
0: hey, I can't take no stripper to the house. You can't come meet my mama. Okay. Because my mama going to know you're a stripper right away. Why she walking like that?
4: It's all that oil on her foot. What's that? What's going on?
2: That glitter, that
4: glitter.
0: She walk like she can grip a pole. Well, where you get her? She in here watching TV, standing on her hands upside down. Where you get this girl from?
2: She just randomly did.
0: Yeah, she just randomly just do something.
5: Cause she ain't got no five.
0: And just slammed herself in the floor in a wide out split. What is she trying to do? Yeah,
2: what
0: I can't
2: say,
0: think.
2: Junior? Wait, what?
5: Yeah. Why she ain't got no fives?
2: She always got one. Just one.
0: Yeah.
4: Yeah. Well, there are some you can't date. Some professors.
2: Okay.
0: Why she keep all her money in a garter strap?
4: Look like she work at a brothel.
0: Yeah.
4: Me, certainly, probably basketball player. I just don't see that much.
2: Oh, yeah.
4: I
2: get it. Why you think not?
0: Think not? You seen how tall them girls is?
2: Yes.
0: What is he finna do? He can't even date a guard in the WNBA.
2: And they're the shortest one. Junior, I see you thinking.
5: Right now, I can't date a probation officer because if I'm on probation, why is my freedom in your hand? I can't do that. I can't date nobody can send me down because you mad I ain't called. Now I'm back in jail for 6 years because I didn't call.
2: You didn't call him back.
5: Yeah.
4: I didn't call you because of the relationship.
5: Revoke my probation. No, don't do that. No.
3: So those are the three professions. Uh-huh. Any more?
2: Steve?
3: Any more?
0: Oh, yeah. I can't date an English teacher. No way I'm sitting
2: instant
0: up in here.
2: Instant breakup.
0: Oh, yeah, getting my corrected every time I was my ignorant. I'm not finna do all this. What did you just say? You heard me.
2: That's not
0: Wait
2: how
0: a minute.
2: You say
0: no, no,
2: that,
0: no.
2: Steve.
0: What did you say that? What? That's not a word. It is to me. No, I can't date no English teacher.
2: Yes. Spell it.
0: You spell it. You the teacher.
2: What does that mean?
0: You know, you can look it up. How did I just kill me when a teacher go, I misspell a word. Look it up. Heifer, if I can't spell it, how is I'm going to look it up?
2: See right there, how is I'm
0: called philosophy, I can't spell. Well, look it up. Well, it's not in the F's, I can't.
3: In the F's, so not the P-A-H.
0: This how
4: sound
0: far
4: it out.
0: I be off.
4: Sound it out.
0: I did. Philosophy. F-I-L. Now, what that's at?
3: Who is P-H?
2: All right.
0: What man, please?
2: Coming up next, we'll hear from the nephew with today's prank phone call right after this.
0: Philosophize.
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0: It's the Steve Harvey Morning Show, man. I love the fact that God is who he is. God is everything. He's all-powerful, all-knowing, all-seeing, all-prevailing, all-doing, all-knowing. Whatever you need, God got it.
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2: Coming up at the top of the hour, right about 4 minutes after, it's my strawberry letter for today, and the subject is low vibrational lovin'. All right, but right now it is time for the nephew with today's prank phone call. What you got for us, Neff?
3: I got real stupid today, Shirley. Oh. Yeah, that other level of it, you know? Uh-huh. That other level. This right here is that other level. Mm.
2: What you say, Steve? What?
0: Mm-hmm. Yeah, it's dangerous.
3: Mm-hmm. Hooking up at the daycare.
4: Really?
3: Okay. One really? More again.
4: Seriously?
3: Hooking up at the daycare. Run that if you would, cat dog.
5: Hello?
3: Hello, I'm trying to reach Frida.
5: This is Frida, and who is this?
3: You don't know me. My name is Lonnie. I wanted to call you. I've been trying to get your phone number actually for like about 2 weeks now.
5: What do you need my number for, baby? Can you get on with it? Because I'm on lunch break. I'm trying to hurry up and eat my lunch, and I need you to come on with it.
3: Okay. Now, is your husband is...
5: what is your name again?
3: My name is Lonnie.
5: Okay, and you asking about my husband. Now, what about... Yes, that's my husband.
3: See, the problem I'm having, Miss Frida, is that I looked through my wife's cell phone about 2-3 weeks ago, mm-hmm. and I found out that this actual phone number belonged to your husband named, and he been text messaging her. And,
5: stop right there! Stop right
3: wait
5: there!
3: Wait a minute, let me finish though. He been text messaging her different text messages and stuff about he want to meet up with her and how she looked the other day and stuff like this here, but then. But then even worse than this here is he, you know, done sent some pictures of himself, some naked pictures on the cell phone.
5: Baby, please. No, sir. Not because if anything, if he's texting anybody, need to be an employer about a job. I know you're not telling me. Who, baby, who is your wife? What's your name again?
3: My name is Lonnie. And my wife name is Denise.
5: Denise. Mm-mm. That ain't registering with me. I don't. We pretty much have an open relationship where we kind of communicate and. I don't know nothing about no Denise. And we
3: okay,
5: have
3: let me ask you this.
5: Together. I don't
3: okay.
5: know no Denise.
3: Do your husband's last four digits on his phone is 6822?
5: Yeah, that would be last four digits.
3: Okay, see, that's what I'm saying. Man, I'm not trying to call you. You know, I mean, I'm disappointed in my wife because of these text messages and these pictures and stuff. You know, I'm the one. That's why I say, okay, I need to call this man's wife right here and see what, you know, do she
5: okay,
3: even know it?
5: I need you to wait a minute. Back up, baby. Be quiet for a minute. Look here. Okay. Denise, you're Lonnie. Okay, where they supposed to have met at? You know, because we usually go everywhere together when we go. First of all, the don't work. Let's go there. He does not work.
3: Okay, so
5: I don't know where it is when he got when he generally when he leaves the house. We're together. So where did they meet? How did they meet 2 weeks ago? You say? Because I'm listening to you now. You got
3: well,
5: my
3: I don't know if they met 2 weeks ago. I just found him in the cell phone 2 weeks ago. That's what I'm saying. Now you say if you saying he don't work. Then evidently it must be during the day while you gone or something. You say you on your lunch break right now?
5: Yeah, And where is your wife right now? Wait a minute, do you know where your wife is right now?
3: Well, she's supposed to be at work right now.
5: And you know what? I just called he told me he was going to get in the tub, and when I called back, it was taking a long, he used it. Okay. If I ain't have to go back in this hospital, baby. Where's your wife? I need you to get to. We need to see where your wife is.
3: Well, see, my wife works at a. Wait a minute. Do y'all have kids?
5: Hell yeah, we got kids. And that's my problem. That's why I'm so upset. I'm working all day. I get up at 4 a.m. to make sure I got everything prepared for the whole day. Got to get the kids ready. We have 3 kids, 1, 2, and 3. Yeah.
3: Okay. Okay.
5: We have
3: now, is he the one? Because see, because my wife works at a daycare. Do he drop them off at a daycare?
5: Don't start. You, baby. It's getting deeper. If I get to this, what daycare does your wife work at, baby? Because I see, don't start me. Yeah, he dropping them off.
3: Okay.
5: Uh-huh. If you tell me tonight, baby, just tell me. I swear, Lonnie.
3: Now, she's been at this place called Children's Academy.
5: You are a lie. You better not tell me this non-working is with the that's supposed to be watching our kids.
3: I'm already upset. I've been upset about this year. I've been holding it for the last 2 weeks. I've been holding it. I ain't said nothing till tonight.
5: Why are you holding it? Y'all is crazy. You should have been called me. When he get his, let me tell you something. I get up at 4 every morning. And this morning, I have to be to work for 6:30 every morning. I get to that hospital, I slave all day, then come home and slave for him. Try to make sure he feels good as a man, although he's not working. You know it wasn't his fault he got laid off, but hey, I want him to feel good, although he's not working. Because, you know, y'all don't feel too good when you're not working. So I wanted him to feel good. I tell the kids, you know, it's going to be okay. But I bet you this got that something.
3: Wait a minute now, because that is my wife. Don't be her. She's my wife, not...
5: Wait a minute. See, I told you was ignorant, because, see, you should have been calling me long ago. Let me tell you how you ignorant, too. See, she's a first of all, because she said she too up. She should erase that out of her. She don't know how to play the game. And she with my husband, and he's sending her naked pictures. He ain't got to be showing her no way. Trust me, it ain't worth showing. I was just with him because he was a good man. I guess my is dumb, too. Oh, when
3: I was going to ask you this here.
5: What the do you want to ask? What can you ask me? You just told me this here is with your wife, some named Denise. Yes, that's what I said. And this is the that's watching the twins. Baby, we have twins. Do you hear me?
3: Can I say something else to you?
5: I don't need you to say a thing.
3: Can I say one more thing?
5: What the do you need to say?
3: This is Nephew Tommy from the Steve Harvey Morning Show. You just got pranked by your husband, Gerald.
5: This is let me tell you something. That got the nerve to be pranking me. He needs to be trying to find a job. You know what? I'm going to get it. When I get home, his non-working I ain't cooking tonight. Let me tell you, the only thing that saved the situation is because, first of all, I'm a woman, so I want more information. But the second thing is, we need the job. His don't work. I couldn't leave work. All I'm going to get is...
3: I got to ask you something, baby. What's the baddest radio show in the land?
5: Definitely the Steve Harvey Morning Show. Let me tell you something. You know I'm going to get you.
6: Yes, sir. Come on, y'all. Man. Come on now. Give me some.
7: Baby. I'm just in shock. You play too much. I loved her, though. Woo, I loved her.
2: Baby, come on now. I ain't got my
6: You know what?
2: You're
6: stupid,
2: break,
6: too.
7: You're stupid, too. Let me tell you
8: why. Put the man whole business out there. Man,
6: you should have been called me.
7: Yeah. You took too long.
9: See, you're stupid, too, because that'd be, yeah, that's what I said.
7: Right.
2: Denise. That ain't registering with me, Denise.
7: And the last 4 digits. Wait a minute.
9: Wait a minute.
6: I know he ain't taking no naked pictures. He ain't got nothing to be showing.
9: Oh, I guess I'm the stupid.
2: All Church right, folks, thank you, nephew.
6: Yeah, it's, uh-huh. It's folks need that. It is. That lady you just heard, she needed that.
2: All right, nephew, thank you. Coming up next, Strawberry Letter, subject low vibrational loving. 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
1: Sunny, temperatures are climbing. We're back in the low 90s today. Scattered afternoon, but especially shower activity for the sea.
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0: 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We could be reading your letter live on the air, just like we're going to read this one right here, right now. And you never know. It could be yours.
1: It could be yours. Buckle up and hold on tight. We got it for you. Here it is. Strawberry Letter.
0: Thank you, nephew. Subject, low vibrational loving. Dear Stephen Shirley, I am divorced and I'm dating again. I've gone to counseling to deal with the baggage that was part of the destruction of my marriage, so I consider myself healed and I'm ready to get into a healthy new relationship. But God really does have a sense of humor. I went on 3 horrible dates when I first got back on the dating scene. I decided to try online dating, and I matched up with a guy that looks great on paper, but he has some issues with his finances. I don't mind meeting a man halfway with the bills, but if I got serious with this guy, I'd have to pay our bills and his child support. I can't fault a man for having baggage, but I also don't have to take on a fixer-upper. I just don't think that God would put me through that again. Been there, done that with my ex-husband. So, what's with all the low vibrational loving with this new generation of men? I'm 34 years old, and it's hard to meet a man in my age range that's successful and ready to settle down. I've been on first dates and have had to pay for my meal, and the guys expect me to pursue them. I prefer a strong-minded man. He doesn't have to be rich, but he needs to have a plan. I work with a few married men my age, and they seem to be on the right path, so I know good black men are out there. Some women are accepting low vibrational loving and the bare minimum from a man, and that makes it hard for women with higher standards. I want to meet a man that is on my level, but if I can't, how do I help guide a man to greatness without belittling him or making him feel inadequate? Okay, that's a lot of work right there. I mean, a lot.

0: and it's not your responsibility to like fix a man. That's not your job. But you can encourage him, you can build him up, you can stroke his ego, that sort of thing. And it's perfectly fine, in having said all of that, for you to want what you want out of a man. That's okay too. It's great that you have higher standards. I mean, and I could tell you're a good woman because you care. You've gone to therapy, you've worked on yourself, you're willing to help your man and elevate him to greatness. All that is wonderful to you. And there are a lot of good men out there. But there also are a lot of, to use your term, low vibrational loving men and women in the world today. You know, that low energy, that sad energy, low self-esteem energy, going nowhere, just bad energy. Okay. But again, there are a lot of good men out there. If that's all you're running into, these kind of low vibrational kind of guys, then you're going to have to do something different than what you've been doing. You got to change your circle, you know, go different places, try a new type of dating app, etc. The kind of man you want would not allow you to pay his child support, let alone dinner and his bills and all of that. I mean, I just say don't give up. You said it in your letter. There are some good black men out there. So just be patient. Steve?
1: Let me just go and get into it. You divorced and you're dating again. So you had some baggage, but you consider yourself healed after counseling. But then you say, but God does have a sense of humor. And God ain't do this, though. See, God gives us all the power of choice. It is the choices that we make that put us in the predicaments or situations that we find ourselves in. God didn't tell you to call either one of these men. God didn't tell you to pick one of them. You didn't even ask God. You went on the dating app and you did what you wanted to do. This is you. God don't have a sense of humor, but he does want to have a relationship with you where you confide in him about things. Now you done got over this divorce, which congratulations, and you went to therapy, so you didn't bring the baggage. Congratulations. Then after you got yourself healed, you quit talking to God because you're fixed now. So you ain't asking him to help you find a man. You went out there to find one yourself. The Bible says when a man findeth a wife, he findeth a good thing. So now while you out there husband hunting, good luck. That ain't what you do. That ain't your job. Finding a husband. Lord have mercy. Good luck, lady. Anyway, so you decided to date an app and you've matched up with a guy that, listen to this, that looks great on paper, but has some issue with his finances. Okay, so what paper we talking about? He looked good on the dating app paper, but on the credit app, we ain't gonna be able to rent this apartment. Yeah, we ain't gonna be able to get that car. So we ain't gonna have nowhere to live and we can't drive off nowhere. Well, let's see. Why am I sitting here talking to him? Now, you say, I don't mind meeting a man halfway with the bills. See, right there. Stop all that. If you're going to have high expectations, have them. Now, I'm not saying you ain't supposed to chip in because that's what a marriage is chipping in. So I applaud you with your willingness to do that. But you want to meet him halfway with the bills. But I'd have to pay our bills and his child support. Really? That don't sound like fun to me. Anyway, but if I got serious with this guy, you'd have to pay the bills. I can't fault a man for having baggage, but I also don't have to take a fixer-upper. No, you don't. But when I come back, I will get into this letter with you. And you said, I just don't think God would put me through that again. But see, you didn't ask God about this man, though, did you? You picked him on your own.
0: Hang on, Steve. We'll have part two of your response coming up at 23 minutes after the hour. Today's Strawberry Letter subject is low vibrational loving. We'll get back into it right after this.
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1: 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Let's recap today's Strawberry Letter. The subject, low vibrational loving.
2: This woman's divorced, got on the dating scene, went to counseling, got herself fixed up. She says she's healed, no baggage from her ex husband. And so she started dating, met a great guy that looked good on paper, but his finances was raggedy. So the paper she was looking at was the online dating app. Who gonna put some incriminating information on a dating app? Nobody. Everybody look good on dating app. Good looking guy, sharp, young, in shape, just like you like it. Yeah, but y'all got some issues with the finances. Now, you don't mind meeting a man halfway. I applaud you for that. But if I got serious about this guy, I'd have to pay our bills and his child support. Oh, so you got to take care of me. So you got to pay our bills. You went out husband hunting. And this is what happened when you go husband hunting. Once again, like I said before, I know y'all think scriptures is old fashioned and stuff, but this stuff been around for a long time and it still holds true. The Bible says when a man findeth a wife, he findeth a good thing. It don't say when a woman go out to find a husband, she can find a good thing. You are not hunters. It's not what you do. Now, it's okay to put yourself on these apps. It's okay to date and it's okay to show them that you're available. But if you out there hunting for one, that ain't what you do. You're uncomfortable hunting. You don't know how to hunt. Most hunters, if you go to Bass Pro Shop, my favorite store in the world, when you go to Bass Pro Shops, they have a women's section. It ain't as big as the men's section, though. Most hunters are men. Some women hunt, but most hunters are men. There are some women who are really, really great hunters. But the vast majority of men sitting up in them trees shooting deers and ducks, going bear hunting and wild bow hunting, mostly men. Okay, so here we go. Now, I don't think God would put me through that again because you don't want to have a fixer-upper. But you picked this guy, not God. Remember, you didn't go to God for this. You was going to God to get over your husband. Then after that, you got healed. You went out there and started making decisions on your own. So now you want to know why God would send you through this. And what's up with all this low vibrational love in this new generation? I'm 34 years old, and it's hard to meet a man in my age range that's successful and ready to settle down. Right here. It is hard to find a 34-year-old man that's successful. That's a true statement. They are out there. But all the way successful at 34? I was nowhere near very successful at 34. But I was on my way. I had a plan. You may not want a fixer-upper, but most men at this level from are just a few decisions away from becoming successful. They need a woman. Most men do. Now, I'm not saying you can't be successful without a woman, because there's a lot of men in the music business and the pro athletes and sign the contract, and you can be successful. Hard to be great without a woman. Most great men in history have had women by their side. It's just hard to be great without a man. Okay, I ain't got time to explain it to you. Just take my word for it. But now, anyway, 34 years old, it is hard to find a man that's successful and ready to settle down. Because just like you all have a biological clock that's ticking at around 30, you want to start having kids and make it all done. We got a financial clock. And we don't really get it to ticking until our late 20s or 30s after we'd have messed up all of our 20s, partying, hanging out, running around, trying to figure it out. So, yes, it's hard, but they are out there. What you need to find is a 34-year-old man that's headed somewhere. He might not be there, but he's headed somewhere. Then you want to attach yourself to that wagon. He may not be a fixer-upper, but he needs some fixing. Just like you do.
1: I like that.
2: Mm-hmm. Yeah, everybody needs fixing. Mm-hmm. Like Marjorie is everything that I'm not. She's that. So she helps me be a better version of me because she's what I'm not. And I needed that. We 17 years in now. See, and that comes from getting somebody. And when she met me, I was successful. But I was broken up pretty bad. They had done a number on me, but she came along and came in there and got in the trenches with me and made it work. I've been on first dates and had to pay for my meal, and the guys expect me to pursue them. I prefer a strong-minded man that he don't have to be rich. That's good, but he needs to have a plan. That's exactly what I said to you. Well, now you know that. What is you picking these other men for? You see what I'm saying? You can't know this and then overlook this. Now, the dude that needs you to pay his bills and his child support, what plan he got? He just told it to you. I need you to pay these bills and his child support. You can't hitch yourself to that wagon. I work with a few married men my age, and they seem to be on the right path, so I know good black men out there. They are. Some women are accepting of low-income vibrational bare minimum from a man, and that makes it hard for women with higher standards. No, it don't. No, it don't. You just got to stay away from those types of men. It's easy to find out. Ask some questions. Anyway, I want to meet a man that's on my level, but if I can't, how do I help guide a man to greatness without belittling him or making him feel inadequate? That's an easy question for me to answer. You know how you do that? You don't belittle him and you don't make him feel inadequate. Ta-da!
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1: Well, Junior, let's hear your back-to-school poem. 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
2: Come on up.
3: All right. Ladies and gentlemen, I don't know why we do this, but Junior has another poem. We've affectionately and lovingly titled these as his name when he does poems is J-Rap. J-Rap. And that stands for Junior's Ragged Poems.
2: Yeah.
3: Come on, J-Rap.
2: Thank you, sir. You know, there's a lot of things that I'm frustrated about by back to school, and I'm telling you right now, this ain't what I thought it'd be. So just go along with it. This is what I have for you. Here it is. The title of today's poem is Back to School Traffic is in My Way.
1: Oh.
2: Back to School Traffic is in My Way. Here it is. This was on my heart, so I need to get it out. Let me tell you what I'm frustrated about. These kids are back in school every day, so all this extra traffic is in my way. All I do is sit in my car and cuss, cause every day I'm stuck behind a school bus. Moms in minivans, they everywhere, when I'm just going to get coffee. So this is not fair. And in the afternoon, it's so bad. I need everybody to know that this makes me mad. I need a reason to be happy, just one reason. But I almost forgot, it's football season. Football season, please save my soul, cause this year the Texans is going to the Super Bowl. The end. Woo! Nailed it. Boy, Texas Super Bowl, forget this traffic. You know what? We ain't supposed to have traffic because every kid don't even need to go to school. That's what I'm thinking. All y'all ain't smart. So I don't even know why we got all this traffic.
3: Yeah, this don't make no sense. Let's get to the point. Did you say that the Texans is going to the Super Bowl?
2: Yeah, I said it.
4: He said it. Loud and proud.
2: Yeah, I'm proud. Why is this funny to you, dog? Did you hear? You ain't hear the part about the traffic? You ain't? What?
3: That traffic done affected your brain. The Texans is going to the Super Bowl.
2: Yeah, I said it.
5: That's what you got out of his poem.
2: Dog.
3: Y'all got to try to make the playoffs. Super Bowl.
2: We going to the Super Bowl.
3: Super Bowl. Lord, name the teams in your division.
2: It's the Colts, it's the Titans, and it's the Jacksonville Jaguars. Why we can't?
3: Which one of them?
2: Which one of them what?
3: Y'all going to beat
4: all of them.
2: You can't see this. You can't see us going to the Super Bowl.
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1: All right, so this is from Anonymous in Virginia. Anonymous says, I am really close to one of my male coworkers, and the other day we crossed the line and had sex in his car after work. The next day, I couldn't get into work, and I realized I left my badge in my coworker's car.

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2: Do something. I can't help you. You know, y'all was, everybody was going out to eat for lunch, and okay, he was going a certain way. Uh-huh. He was going to a certain, and so you all decided to go and ride together. It was other people in the car. It wasn't just you. Mm-hmm. Other people was in the car.
3: So why
2: wasn't
3: did
2: in the
3: your
2: car
3: badge
2: by myself.
3: Come off in the car? Why did you feel the need to take your badge off?
2: Because I wasted ice on my thighs, and then I dropped down in the flow to look for it, and my badge came over my head.
3: It came off your neck, off around your head.
2: Well, I had to take it off my neck because I was dabbing my work suit off to get the
4: brush.
2: And I cleaned my badge off so it would work on the detector. I wiped it off and I accidentally left it in the car.
3: Because
2: I took it off when I waste my tea on it. You know how I love tea.
3: Oh, okay. So then I can ask the husband, did he see any coffee stains or tea stains in his car?
2: No, there was tea. You're not going to see tea stains. This wasn't coffee, sweetie. I didn't
3: tea
2: coffee.
3: Doesn't
2: it's
3: stain.
2: Tea.
4: He says stain. This wasn't coffee, sweetie.
3: Sweetheart. Like,
2: it's
3: I'm tea. Wrong.
4: But right.
2: You need to get your facts straight. I said tea. I had tea.
3: You gotta twirl it around.
4: I had tea. You know.
2: And it was a real light tea because I had asked for extra ice. So it wasn't even hardly brown no more.
3: It was green.
2: It was near clear. Yeah.
4: It's all about the details when you tell a lie. Yeah. It sounds like.
5: That. Stick to them. I like that lie. I believe it.
2: And it was other people in the car. So I don't know why she mad at me. It was other people
3: other
2: in the
3: people?
2: Car.
3: Other cars?
2: But he slammed on his brakes and boom, all that tea went splashed everywhere. And I was back there. And I was sitting in the back anyway.
4: Okay. Here's a question: are the two coworkers still going to be getting together after work?
2: No, they need to stop right
4: it's
2: now.
4: It's over.
2: See, you've got the warning shot. You didn't get busted.
4: That's right.
2: See, God always gives you a chance. He always gives you a chance when you make a mistake. The first one, he fires a shot in the air. This is a shot in the air. But y'all have had the shot in the air before. So this one was, he took a little bit of your earlobe meat off. So this somebody else has had wondering what y'all was up to, and you didn't heed that warning. Now you done left the thing in the car. Now God done fired this shot and it took a little earlobe meat off. Now if you do it again, the next bullet is in your teeth.
4: Okay, all right.
3: I'll be doing some more questioning.
4: Yeah. All right, coming up in
2: next time
4: minutes.
2: Somebody gonna be knocking on the window and you gonna know this person real well.
4: Coming up in 20 minutes after the hour, we'll have more of this ignorant show right after this.
2: Thank you.
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0: All right, listen up, guys, especially the guys. Did you know that if you look good, you'll live longer? Okay. Researchers at Arizona State and the University of Texas found that people that are considered to be less attractive have a higher mortality risk than those that are considered to be good looking. Ugly men are more likely to die before ugly women, according to their research. So, what, Steve?
1: Them two finna check out of here.
0: Steve, what's wrong?
1: Why do you look like that?
2: You check out your the one just got out the hospital.
3: Man.
2: You just rang a bell. Hey, don't get cute now. You just rang a bell.
1: Cute is what saved me. Cute is what saved me.
4: He said you just rang a bell. So, I was caught out.
0: I know. Here's a question.
4: You go too far.
1: He go way too far.
2: Hell no. He sit up in here.
1: He go way too far. Don't worry about it.
0: What makes a person ugly to you? Is it the facial features, the attitude, the personality? What is it?
3: What?
1: What's ugly to us?
0: Yeah, what makes the person
1: ugly? Both of their facial features is ugly.
2: Look how close he is to that camera.
1: Yeah. You got one. You got one. Go to bed with a hat on. Look at him right there. Look at him.
3: What? You got to be kidding me. You see? Tommy, you going to be out here first.
1: I ain't leaving first.
2: Well, I know I'm good because I've already lived longer than both of them.
0: So you're the cutest out the three, Steve?
2: They ain't even got here yet. So according to the statistics, I'm cute as hell.
0: We'll play a round of Would You Rather coming up right after this.
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1: I like the praise in. I just wish they get the same toenail polish, though, if you please, so we can be uniform.
2: Why are you looking at
0: their
2: toes?
0: Need to be banned. You know, they had them two little boys with the white face on doing mime and stuff where I was tolerating them. You know.
1: Oh, the mimes. They was good, Steve.
0: Yeah, I tolerated them. I liked them. But the praise dancers, no.
3: First of all, we ain't got room enough for everybody to be up there. Our sanctuary ain't that big. Y'all already know we got one person go up there at a time.
0: And don't come down the aisle.
3: Seven people.
0: Stop coming down the aisle. You're too close. Get back up there where we can see everybody. All coming down the aisle. All behind me and next to me.
3: Twirling in front of my grandmother's lap. I don't need that.
0: Standing around in these hot white gowns. Just fanning this funk around this church. Get back up there on the platform where we can see y'all.
1: Yeah. And you got to bathe before you dance. Now, you do have to bathe before you dance.
3: Everybody can't touch their toes. If everybody can't touch their toes, don't even do the toe movement in there.
0: Right.
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5: 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It is time now for a round of Would You Rather. Would you rather get a prostate exam? Or would you rather get a root canal? We know you hate both of those, Steve. So which one?
0: Woo-wee! God, dog.
5: Man. Are your signature sounds.
0: Junior, which one you going to take?
3: I'm finna get my first prostate exam, so I don't even know what to expect.
0: Are you finna get your first one?
3: Yeah, 45.
0: Yeah, well, let me tell you. Pure and utter shock.
5: What's the shock part about?
0: Well, is your doctor a man or a woman?
3: My doctor's a man.
5: What's funny?
0: Yeah, pure shock. You ain't even gonna believe it, though. Because he's going to put this glove on. You either going to lay on the table and get in the fetal position, or you stand up and bend over. Now, which one you want to do?
3: I don't even know.
0: Come on, tell me which one you want to do now.
3: Okay, let's go with just fetal position.
0: Fetal position. Okay, good.
3: Yeah.
0: And he's going to put the glove on. Then he's going to put some jelly on his index finger.
5: Not jelly.
0: You gonna tell you right now, you call it what you want to call it. But it's very cold. It's very cold. You're going to feel like icy hot. And then let me tell you something,
5: so stupid.
0: Then he going to tell you, this is ignorant. Then he going to tell you, smile. On three, smile. And when you smile, that smile, and he's like, yeah. Yeah. And then it don't last long, but he curls his finger three places.
3: Oh, man.
0: And then he pull it out, and he take the glove off, throw it in the trash, and then he's supposed to leave the room immediately.
3: Yeah. Because
0: You got to get on off that table and get your manhood back. Because he just
5: took... You lost it for a moment?
0: Yeah, you gave it to him. You sat there. And most doctors know.
3: Yeah.
0: Let me tell you what happened to me one time, Junior. I had a new doctor, and he did it. And when he got finished, he took the glove off, and he stood there. I said, hey, my man, could you leave the room for a minute? Oh, okay. Just, are you okay? Hell no, I ain't okay. That's why your ass can't be here. Because the more I look at you, what you can't do is, like, talk to me like we just had some between us. Making eye contact and all like this.
5: All right, talk the room. All right, Junior. So now you know what to expect. Yeah. All right, guys. That is today's round of Would You Rather. Coming up, it's been a great week, and Steve is going to close it out for us with his, we close up the show at 49 minutes.
0: Can I go down there with you when you get your prostate exam? I just want to sit in the waiting room. Yeah. I won't see your face when you come out.
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2: All right, guys, here we are, our last break of the day and of the week on this Friday. Yes.
3: Friday, girl. We made it. We made it. Mm-hmm.
2: So, Steve, some encouraging words, enlightening words for you and your closing remarks.
4: You know, I want to talk to everybody today about hardships and pressure, trials, tribulations, setbacks. And the reason I'm choosing a subject, and I don't want you to take it in a negative way, even though I've mentioned something that's unpleasant for everybody to deal with or sometimes even talk about. I want to talk to you about pressure and things of this nature because it's something we all have to go through. And I know some people are, oh, Lord, oh, why me? Oh, God. It's not why you. It's everybody. It's everybody that goes through it. And I want to explain something to you about it. When God gives you a dream, when God places a dream inside of you, when you have these dreams are in the form of your imagination oftentimes, and that's just God showing you a preview of a coming attraction that he has for you. That's what your dreams and imagination is. Albert Einstein had a quote that says, imagination is everything. It's a preview to life's coming attraction. When God places these dreams and things in your imagination, it's God's way of showing you what's possible. It's God's way of showing you the real life that he has for you. See, no matter what your life is, we oftentimes dream of other things. Pretty sure I met Beyonce when she was 14 years old. I met her father. And they used to perform at this comedy club called the Hip Hop Comedy Stop in Houston. And he used to bring them down there to get them in front of some grown-ups and perform. And they were good, you know, 14 years old. But I wanted them to go ahead because I'm out here trying to earn a living. I ain't got time for this right here. I got to get on this stage because I'm practicing a craft. But they were too. But I'm pretty sure back, that was their dream and their vision. And God showed it to them. And they became Destiny's Child, one of the top female groups of all time. And she went solo, and Kelly went solo, and Michelle went solo. She's in gospel music, and Kelly's doing her thing. Beautiful girl, great career. And Beyonce is Beyonce. But when God places these dreams and things in your imagination, all of this is going to be tested, and the tests are necessary. These hardships, setbacks, trials, tribulations, the stuff I told you we were going to talk about, that's what we're talking about right now, because all of these things are necessary, because when you have a dream and imagination, it now has to be tested, and it comes in the form of pressure. The pressure is not designed to crush you. Listen to me now. The pressure that's on you, the test that's being put in front of you, the trials, the tribulations, they are not put in front of you to crush you. This pressure is put on you so that it forces you to dig deep down within you so the real you that's in you can come out. Pressure is designed to push who you need to be in the pursuit of this dream and this imagination, push it out. Pressure is designed to go inside of you so you can discover who you really are, because you won't know who you really are until you've been tested. You really won't know who your friends are until they've been put to the test. Quit calling people your friends unless if they ain't never been tested. Because when the test comes, you're going to find out. It's the test. The dream will always be tested. The pressure in your life right now has a purpose. It's not to crush you. It's pushing what's on the inside of you out. Because it is designed to show you who you are. That's what it's for. You've got to learn to embrace these moments. Because these moments of trial, tribulation, pressure, disappointment, setbacks, it's designed to bring out the real you. We finna find out who up in here. That's why when you go out for a football team, they have a training camp. Because guess what? The football team going to put you under some pressure. They're going to line you up against the dude that wants your job, and they're going to holler snap, and we're going to see what you got. They're going to run you through drills. They send you to a combine. They put you under pressure so you can dig on the inside so we can see who we got. Don't trip when you fall on hard times. Don't trip when you're under pressure. Don't trip when you have a setback. Don't trip when you have trials and tribulations, because all this is designed to find out who you really are. And the more you show God who you really are, the more you discover within yourself who you really are, the stronger you become, the closer you get to the dream. I embrace pressure. I accept it as a way of life. Bring it, because I know who I am. I belong to the God Most High. I'm on fire with that. I know that about me. There's nothing more you can do to me. I'm good, because I've been tested. I've been pressurized. Those are my closing remarks. I embrace the pressure. I invite you to do the same.
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0: Mojo, this is the Midday Vibe. Welcome, welcome, and y'all, it is Friday. Man, I promise I've been waiting all week for the day. You too, right? I know. It's here, baby. Now all we got to do is get through this day, and the weekend is here. All right? Let's get these nationals out of the way. Today, July 24th. Ooh, it's National Tequila Day, baby. Me and Don, Jose, all of them. I don't mess with none of them. None of them. They crazy. I ain't lying. I could do without it. Yep. Today is also National Cousins Day. Big shouts out to all my cousins. What up, cousins? Also, today is National Amelia Earnhardt Day, National Drive-Thru Day, National Thermal Engineer Day. All right, coming up at 10:42-ish, we got birthdays and anniversaries brought to you by the Mississippi Lottery. So if you have a birthday or anniversary, go ahead and get it in, 617-1035. Also coming up is DJ Frost at 12 o'clock. The At Work Network Throwback Lunch Mix is going to be on your radio. So yeah, be ready for that, of course. And you already know the At Work Network check-in coming up in a 12 o'clock hour. So if you're jamming on a job, make sure you text lunch to 617-1035 so you can be on my check-in and win lunch. Compliments of Backyard Burgers. All right. Today, we got to send a big, big shout out to Dr. Benjamin L. Hooks, Job Corps. They're this week's winners of the At Work Network check-in. I'm going to have lunch with them this afternoon. Much love to them. All right. Giveaways, I got those as well. Let's go ahead and get this thing started. You ready? Cool. Me too. Let's get it. Stick around. 1035 WRBO. Good morning.
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1: Here's your Friday forecast from News Channel 3. Partly sunny. Temperatures are climbing. We're back in the low 90s today. Scattered afternoon, but especially shower activity for...
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3: It's Sybil Wilkes with what we need to know. Appellate attorneys representing 19-year-old Carmelo Anthony filed formal post-trial motions seeking a new trial and the recusal of the district judge John Roach, who presided over the original trial. Defense lawyers argue the significant constitutional errors deprived Mr. Anthony of a fair trial. Formal hearings on the judge's recusal and the new trial request have officially been scheduled for mid-August in Collin County, Texas. Federal immigration authorities at the Nashville International Airport detained a working Southwest Airlines flight attendant. Immigration and Customs Enforcement confirmed the arrest of Lorenzo Thompson, identifying him as an undocumented immigrant from Jamaica. The flight attendants union, TWU Local 556, announced it is actively coordinating with legal counsel and Mr. Thompson's family while providing critical support services to affected crew members. I'm Sybil Wilkes. 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

103.5 WRBO 112 kicking off your 1 o'clock hour with Cupid. Monique Jordan coming up. Got that doggone October London. Right now, SZA and Kendrick Lamar. Some of y'all

or something about a conservative regular girl that still can be thorough as don't need you psychic can reach a zodiac sign. It must be a Gemini moon, cause we about to go half. Mistakenly nobody been in a bag, but how many

0: Friday, midday vibing and things. All right, so a lot of things going on tomorrow. We already know, you know, Chris Brown and Usher is going to be in Nashville. But do you know what's going on in Oxford, Mississippi? Baby, the Down South Rodeo Association presents the second annual Oxford Open Black Rodeo. Oh, it's going down tomorrow in Lafayette County Multipurpose Arena. Oh, yeah, definitely going down. You got your tickets? You can get your tickets at eventbrite.com. 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Birthdays and anniversaries are coming up. You still got time to get yours in. 617-1035. I got your request for High Five and some Ashanti coming your way a little later. Either way, hang out with your girl. 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
1: Here's your Friday forecast from News Channel 3. Partly sunny. Temperatures are climbing. We're back in the low 90s today. Scattered afternoon, but especially shower activity for...
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0: 1035 WRVO, Dave Hollister with the voodoo magic. Monique Jordan hanging out with you on this Friday, midday vibing and things. All right, y'all, it's time for birthdays and anniversaries. What I do is I shout out national celebrities that are celebrating birthdays, and then I'll let you know of the local celebrities that are celebrating birthdays today as well. All right. So today we're going to kick it off with J-Lo. Jennifer Lopez is 57. Happy birthday to her. Also celebrating a birthday today is Patty Jenkins. She's 55. Tori Wilson, former WWE wrestler, is 51. Happy birthday. Rose Byrne, happy birthday to her. She's 47. Also celebrating a birthday today is Elizabeth Moss, 44. Happy birthday. Maria Wilson is 39. Bindi Irwin, Steve Irwin's daughter, is celebrating her 28th birthday. Happy birthday to her. Also celebrating a birthday today is Robert Hayes, 79. Happy birthday locally. Got to say happy birthday to Tyrone. Tyrone Ballinger, of course, he works here. He's celebrating his birthday today. Happy birthday to him. Taking a day off. Must be nice. His son is celebrating his birthday today as well. Happy birthday to both of them. Lamar Houston, happy birthday to you. Also celebrating a birthday today is Leon Cotton. Happy birthday, Herbert Mitchell. Happy birthday to you. Celebrating a birthday today, Billy Bayham. Am I saying that right? Happy birthday to you. Also celebrating a birthday today is James Drain. Oof. Happy birthday. Listen, if you have a birthday anniversary and I missed you, or if I pronounced your name wrong, I apologize. There's a couple of hard ones, but either way, hopefully you're having a wonderful day, okay? Coming up, got some music on the way. Well, got that Kalani and Usher coming up. Got a request for that, so I'm gonna do that next, all right? Stick around.
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2: Here's your Friday forecast from News Channel 3. Partly sunny. Temperatures are climbing. We're back in the low 90s today. Scattered afternoon, but especially shower activity for this evening and tomorrow. Temperatures climbing rapidly next week. I'm News Channel 3's Todd Demers.
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I'm Monique Jordan, a.k.a. Mojo. This is the Midday Vibe. Happy Friday to y'all. All right, so a decision has been made. A lot of y'all said LeBron James was going to go to Cleveland. That was wrong. LeBron James just announced he's signing a 2-year contract, $8 million deal with the Philadelphia 76ers. That's where LeBron James is going for the next 2 years, and I guess he's going to bounce his way out from there. Anyway, oh, that wasn't funny. Okay. Anyway, keep it where you got it. Coming up, we got some music on the way from Jeremiah. We got some T.I. coming your way. Got some Snoop Dogg as well. Right now, it's

0: things. All right, so look, yesterday, Rodriguez sent me a video because, you know, we were talking about the Chris Brown and Usher concert, how ladies are going on stage and jeopardizing their marriage, baby. Listen, Rodriguez sent me a video yesterday, this guy throwing his wife stuff out the door. Why? Because she went on stage with Chris Brown. Come on, man. It was a once-in-a-lifetime thing. It ain't like she went home with Chris Brown. It ain't like they did anything. She just got on stage. Stop playing. Anyway, let's talk about the Mojo Local Artist Spotlight. So, you know, I've been spotlighting local artists. I'm taking a break right now. I'm going to start back in the fall. I've been getting a lot of submissions, all right? So now if you want to get spotlighted, send your stuff in as well. Monique.Jordan. 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That way we can talk about you. Okay, go ahead and do that. And stick around. 1035 WRBO. 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
3: Here's your Friday forecast from News Channel 3. Partly sunny. Temperatures are climbing. We're back in the low 90s today. Scattered afternoon, but especially shower activity for...
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Eric Bellinger crying in front of you. Monique Jordan hanging out with you, midday vibing and things on this Friday. All right, look, real quick, let's talk sweet deals. Of course, we had 2 sweet deals for you this week. And are they still available? I'm not sure. 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
1: 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Good afternoon to you. Waste Pro, Jay Strickland, good afternoon. My 911 operator's checking in. Spoil Me Nail Bar, South Haven Middle School. What up, Mr. C? Almost time. Hot Gizzards. Gourmet Hot Gizzards, that is. Thanks a lot for jamming on a job. Harbor Freight, out there in Olive Branch. Brevard Royale GMC, three women and a truck. 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Amazon Flex in West Memphis. Central Holland. State of Tennessee, DCS. K&N. ABF Freight. Shelby County Division of Corrections. Part two coming up. I tried, y'all.

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0: 103.5 WRBO. That's Isaiah Falls. The name of the song is called Taboo. Monique Jordan hanging out with you on this Friday midday vibe. And man, weekend almost here. I can see it. I can see it. I currently 82 degrees out there, feeling like 86. So the humidity is still down. Isn't that hot? But I hear it's going to get hot soon. So be ready for that one. Okay. Also, you know, we got a lot. Oh, wait. First, let's talk sweet deals. Sweet deals. Now, I know for a fact that, what is it? Half Shell, they're gone. They've been gone. They've been gone since this morning. And I meant to tell y'all about it, but I got to running. But you could check it out. Either way, go to our website. Oh, Fuego Vivo is sold out too. Yeah, don't even worry about it now. Yeah, don't worry about it. They're both sold out. Like we always tell you, with those sweet deals, you got to get there early, because if you don't, they're sold out. They sell out real quick. Half Shell was sold out when I checked it earlier. And since then, Fuego Vivo has been sold out. So, yeah. Better luck next week. I'm just saying. Keep it where you got it. Coming up, we got some music going away from TLC. Got some Michael Jackson coming your way. As well as Money Long. Stick around. We're 103.5 WRBO.
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1: 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You're going to be doing lip read. You're going to get up in your camera. You're going to make your camera close. I'm going to read your little lips. All I see is forehead and teeth. She got pretty ass smile. Lord have mercy. I don't know why I can't get this girl mad.
2: You think she used to being by herself so long?
3: She can hear us. It's okay.
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4: A little bit of rain is in the forecast on Friday and Saturday. By Sunday, the heat wave kicks in. Hot temperatures in the forecast, close to 100 degrees.
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103.5 WRBO. That is Stokely Needs Love. Monique Jordan hanging out with you, midday vibing and things on this Friday. My hair's raining in Mississippi. It ain't get here yet, but I guess it's going to be coming. So, yeah, be prepared. Okay. 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

0: 103.5 WRBO. That's the latest from Money Long. It's called Richest. I'm Monique Jordan, aka Mojo, hanging out with you on this Friday, baby. Midday vibing. I got a text. You do know it's raining out here. Well, it ain't raining where I'm at. I'm just saying. I know it's raining in Mississippi. I done said that, but no, we ain't got it yet. It's coming, though. Definitely coming. All right, so keep it where you got it. Coming up, I do have some requested music before I get out of here, but I need to remind you about Live at the Gardens. Okay, it's going on at the Radiance Amphitheater. Of course, John Legend, he's going to be there August 14th. Another date for you to remember is September 18th. That's Kool & the Gang and Patti LaBelle. And you already know tickets are on sale right now. So get ahead and get your tickets. Definitely something you don't want to miss. Now, I know you heard by now because I talked about it way, way earlier. But LeBron James, he's going to the 76ers. You're not interested? Okay, moving on. Tony Romo has been arrested for operating a vehicle while under the influence. Tony Romo, what you doing? I don't know what all's going on with that one, but as I hear more on that, I will definitely let you know. But yeah, he did get arrested. Anyway, keep it where you got it. I got a couple of requests to do before I get out of here. That Chris Brown and Leon Thomas, I'm definitely going to do that. I'm going to try to get Willie Clayton on before I get out of here as well. Big shouts out to Linda. How you doing, Linda? Thanks a lot for hanging out with your girl. Y'all keep it locked. Oh, wait, there was one At Work Network shout out that I didn't do. And you know what? I kind of missed him yesterday, too. Washington Handyman Services. Thank you so much for jamming on the job. I definitely appreciate you. All right. Keep it locked.
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3: A little bit of rain is in the forecast on Friday and Saturday. By Sunday, the heat wave kicks in. Hot temperatures in the forecast, close to 100 degrees.
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14: It's Sybil Wilkes with what we need to know. Appellate attorneys representing 19-year-old Carmelo Anthony filed formal post-trial motions seeking a new trial and the recusal of the district judge John Roach, who presided over the original trial. Defense lawyers argue the significant constitutional errors deprived Mr. Anthony of a fair trial. Formal hearings on the judge's recusal and the new trial request have officially been scheduled for mid-August in Collin County, Texas. Federal immigration authorities at the Nashville International Airport detained a working Southwest Airlines flight attendant. Immigration and Customs Enforcement confirmed the arrest of Lorenzo Thompson, identifying him as an undocumented immigrant from Jamaica. The Flight Attendants Union, TWU Local 556, announced it is actively coordinating with legal counsel and Mr. Thompson's family while providing critical support services to affected crew members. I'm Sybil Wilkes. 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

103.5 WRBO. Chris Brown, Leon Thomas, Fallen, Monique Jordan, Nika Emojo. I had a good time, but baby, I got to go. Yeah, Hughley is up next. Y'all be easy. Have a good weekend, man. A lot of things going on this weekend. Hopefully y'all are into some of that and have fun and be safe. All right? Big shouts out to everybody heading to Nashville to go check out Breezy and Usher. That's going to be a good one, too. Here's Willie Clayton.

0: What did you set this on, hell? You gotta make her say my name one time here.
1: My name is DL. Ladies and gentlemen, put your hands together for DL.
0: Happy birthday to J-Lo, Jennifer Lopez. Happy birthday to Kadeem Hardison. Happy birthday to Kyle Kazuma from the NBA. Happy birthday to the one and only Barry Bonds. Happy birthday to the Linda Carter, the original Wonder Woman. I remember when she had that rope of truth. I never wanted my mother to get hold of that. Where's the daddy? He's around the corner with Miss Johnson, please. Happy birthday to Karl Malone. You know he's been called the worst man in the NBA.
2: Yeah.
0: Happy birthday to Ann Nesby. Happy birthday to Rick Fox. Happy birthday to Rafer Alston. Happy birthday to Skip Tomalu.
3: He's the same person. He's the only and one athlete to make it to the NBA.
0: Yeah, and he was a bad dude.
3: Yeah.
0: And I've seen a lot of bad dudes in and one, but not a lot of dudes from and one and the NBA. That's a hell of a thing. Happy birthday to Amelia Earhart. Happy birthday to Javon Belcher, a former NFL linebacker. You remember the one tragically took his own life and the life of his girlfriend.
2: That was tough. Yeah.
0: We got a great show lined up for you. Of course, it is What It Happened Was Friday. And if you miss calls, don't worry. We're going to bring them to you. Plus, if you're not hitting happy hour at the club, no worries. We're going to bring the party straight to you with the Hughley House Party on the DL Hughley Show.

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1: Yes.
0: We're trying to make something happen.
1: Yes.
0: We're partying with a purpose with live performances from T.I., Keith Sweat, Eric Benet, Karen White, Rick Ross, King George. 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Jazz, man.
2: What, man?
0: Tell these good people what's trending.
2: Pete Hegseth is not apologizing for that Blue Angels low flyover in Pensacola. Did you see that? All those people on the beach. And the planes were flying so low. Like it literally looked so dangerous. And they were like, you know, this type of maneuver, even though it's spectacular to watch, it's very dangerous. But Pete Hegseth says these flyovers will continue until morale improves.
1: Oh, man.
0: Yeah.
2: He's like, forget about the safety of the people.
1: I flew with the Blue Angels in Pensacola for one time.
0: When I remember I usually was in that strapped. It's a hell of a thing.
1: Yeah, it is. Yeah.
0: I'll tell you what, man. He instead of checking for testosterone, the service for testosterone, because I think that's getting tested in the Middle East anyway. But we need to be testing intelligence.
1: Start at
2: the top. They're never going to do that. They're never going to do that. But speaking of going to the top, R. Kelly apparently went straight to the top. He's asking Trump to commute his 30-year sentence. He filed formally last week. But, you know, of course, people are on social media saying, you know, should he, shouldn't he? Does that make sense?
0: If it were a federal charge and he had the bread, of course he'd get out.
2: Yeah, of course. You know,
0: Uzi tried to do it, too. He tried to put down payment on for it. I'd gladly pay you $600,000 for some freedom today.
2: Work out so well for Boosie.
3: DEI is over, pal.
0: You know what's so funny? You know how desperate you are when you get white supremacist money to get the out of jail. Ain't that what they built jail for?
2: That's what they did. And that's what's trending.
4: You know DL is a little crazy, right?
0: If you can generate the JJ's in the lab, you chicks is obsolete.
4: Well, let's face it. We're all a little crazy inside.
0: Oh, my God. It's for JJ in a box.
4: Thanks for kicking off your weekend with the DL Hughley Show.
0: I have seen it too many times. 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That's why I talk so much on the show about the importance of life insurance. You don't want

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0: 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Hughley Show.
1: I'm telling you, they gave Japanese reparations. They gave the Italians reparations. The only thing they gave black people was syphilis. And we had to wait in line for that. Excuse me. Well, I hope they don't run out of the syphilis project here.
0: It's the D.L. Hughley Show. And we're back. We know you're missing happy hour, but don't worry, because we're bringing the party to your house.
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0: It's the Hughley House Party on the DL Hughley Show.

0: couldn't do it. Can't do it. I couldn't listen to Warrant.
1: We are bringing the party to you with the Beautifully House Party. The Jazz Report is coming up in about 10 minutes. Now we're going right back to the party on the D.L. Hughley Show.
2: Tell the DJ turn it up. Let the DJ bring it back. Tell him play that shit again. Tell him that you like that, like that. Oh,
3: Trey, I ain't got but two reasons to be.

0: That wraps up this hour's Hughley House Party. We're going to bring the party to you every single hour. Now it's time for the Jazzy Report.
1: The Senate has overwhelmingly passed a bipartisan bill aimed at lowering housing costs, sending the legislation to the House. The 21st Century Road to Housing Act includes measures that would waive environmental review requirements for some housing construction projects, encouraging renovating aging homes, and incentivize communities to build more housing.
0: Yeah, there's a housing shortage. This is for the first time in 40 years. You know, the average age of home ownership now is 40.
1: Yeah.
2: Yep.
1: Yeah. But it's not just in my opinion. I think there's housing out there. It's just so unaffordable.
0: Then it's not out there.
1: Gracious. My God.
0: Because first we had the thing of these corporations would buy all the houses. Mm-hmm. So the Zillows and all those people.
1: Yep.
0: Now it's just, I think really just people are having a hard time making the income.
1: That's what I think it is too.
0: Yeah.
1: Especially when you consider you have to have what is the first last month's rent and a security deposit. It's like,
0: that's an apartment.
1: A lot. Well, I'm just saying.
0: A security deposit for a
1: house? Yeah, but I mean, even for apartments, it's still housing. You know, people who are looking to buy, you know, or to rent anything. It's just tough.
2: And the interest rates are so high.
1: Yes. Australia has introduced a medical treatment that allows doctors to freeze tumors and relieve severe pain without opening a patient up. The technology uses magnetic resonance imaging to guide freezing probes directly into cancerous growths. Once the temperature drops to a critical level, the cancer cells are destroyed. And they say it works particularly for complex or hard to reach parts in the body.
0: Freezing. Mm. That's
1: pretty incredible.
0: At all.
1: Well, I mean, if you can target the cancer cells freezing specifically without cutting somebody open, that's pretty cool.
0: Yikes. Well, there you go. That'll start your weekend off with a bang. all right, listen, we had some great callers this week. And if you missed them, do not worry. They're coming up directly on the D.L. Hughley Show.
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1: Oh, my goodness. Jasmine, DL, the commentary, the music, everything. 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
2: And we're back.

0: of course, we ask another baby
1: daddy situation.
2: Baby, I'm going out of town with my girls for the weekend. Can you keep the kids?
3: I'll keep my kids, but you got to take your son to his dad's house or to your mom's. I'm not taking care of a child that's not mine.
2: Are you serious right now?
3: You had that child outside of this marriage. That's your problem, not mine.
2: Wow.
3: I meant what I said.
0: She asked her old man to keep the baby she had.
1: It was an affair.
4: Yeah.
0: While she went on a girl's trip. And he said, nah, I ain't doing that. So what do you think? We can leave it up to you. You think he was right? I'm going to leave that up to you. You said.
5: It all depends. Like, he's not wrong. If they're married and they don't have no kids and she had one on him, then no, I'm not watching. He shouldn't have to watch. But they have other kids and that happened technically by law that is still his child. So it's like a yes and no ordeal. If they don't have any kids and this baby come along, then no, you find your own babysitter. But if there's other kids involved, like they need to be with their siblings, why can't you?
6: Yeah, I mean, my whole thing is this. If he stayed with her, don't act like Mr. Get Bad now. You know what I'm saying? Try to put your foot down like you just should have done a long time ago and dismiss that. But no, you still to stay with her. So go ahead and give her that little support that she needs. You know what I'm saying? Like, that's crazy.
7: Well, I can't speak on their situation personally, but my experience is there's always been a double standard between men and women. Men can have outside babies on their wives, and their wives are expected to accept this child into the household and into the family. But when it comes to a man, it's always a different situation. He can't accept the things that he expects women to accept.
8: I just want to say it's 2026, and it's sad that the level of disrespect that's in our black family, and this is a question that is self-explanatory. Anyone that's grown know the answer already to this question right here, but we're still, as a race of people, we're still entertaining this type of stuff. How can we ever go forward and come out of the rut that we're in? I just don't understand it.
9: She has some nerve even asking the man to watch her outside kid, but it was good of him to still be with her after she had an outside kid. But women kill me as soon as they have all these children. Now they want to go out of town and have another life. Get through with your kids. Take time with them and do what you need to do for them. And once you get finished with those kids, then you can go out and have another life. But stay home and keep your own kids.
10: Oh, yes. Hell, yes, he's wrong. If it was such a problem for her to get pregnant during the marriage, why did he stay in the marriage? So, yes, he's wrong.
11: He is absolutely wrong. He should have stayed and left them out of the marriage, left the marriage and everything else if he was going to act like that. If you can't handle it, be gone. That's it.
12: If you have accepted the woman and you've forgiven her for stepping outside the marriage, then you definitely should keep the child, because you got to let go of all that hatred or whatever it is that you're holding. So if you've forgiven the woman and you still with her, then you keep the child. If you don't want to keep the child, then leave the woman alone. Let her go on about her business.
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0: It's the Dale Hughley Show, your 2026 edition. This is what Fawcett, a popular YouTuber, said about whether you date black women or not.
1: Would I ever date a black girl? I mean, yeah. But see, like, my taste in black women is a little bit more refined than the average black woman you find nowadays. Like, I like the Lauryn Hill type of black women, you know, the Pam Grier or the Tisha Campbell kind of black women. Like, why is it every time I walk through a mall or I walked into a convenience store, all the women there look like Glorilla or Sexy Red? It's like those women just look like science experiments from the CIA meant to destroy the black community. So, like, if you're saying that, hey, man, do you think, like, Glorilla sexy? Hell no! Now, if you got me a girl that looked like Patrice Rushen, then all day, every day, let's get it cracking. But I'm not going to curse my children with a mother that goes, ski-yee!
0: You know, one of the things I do like about people, I like when people give you their unvarnished opinion. And that's really, and you don't have to hear it or like it.
2: No.
0: I don't necessarily like what he is saying or that he is saying it, but I, you know, that's, that would never be on my radar unless, you know, we were doing this show. But do you think he had a point? We're going to the phone.
3: You know, I would be the first to take offense to a white person saying something derogatory against our race, but it's like throwing an alarm clock in the graveyard. We need to wake up. So what he said, you know what I'm saying, when he say a scientific experiment trying to destroy the black race, it is. And we need to wake up and get our act together. So, I mean, you know, I really don't take offense to what he's saying, man. You know, we need to get it together, you know, and stop being so ghetto.
4: I think the message was spot on, maybe not the right messenger. However, that is his choice. That is his preference. And the one thing he forgot

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0: Who do you think is the greatest toxic father of all time? The greatest. Now, I wouldn't necessarily call these people toxic, but I think by today's standards, who is the greatest toxic father of all time?
1: Yeah, if you ask Tina Turner, I think it was Ike. Ike was, because, you know, that was her daddy. So, yeah, let's go Ike out there.
2: Joseph Jackson, yes. He was a narcissist. He wanted everything his way. He did have some good qualities, but his toxicity overshadowed all of those things. He always had to be a part of everything his kids did. He ruled with a really hard hand, and sometimes it was just over the top. He had just big toxic ways.
3: The greatest toxic father, I would have to say Joe Jackson. Just his whole outfit, man. He tried to, you know, he took his family to the top and he tried to protect his family. So I'm looking at it as toxic and overprotective, but I had to give it to Joe Jackson.
4: Donald Trump is the worst of all time. 5 kids, 3 baby mamas, and then some.
5: Joe Jackson, baby. So he whooped Mike Tail. Mike turned out great for it, though.
6: For me, unequivocally, without a doubt, it's Daddy DeBarge. All the heinous and despicable things he did to the daughter, not just the daughter, but the sons too. It's no wonder there's a few of them that ended their lives tragically. As I said, unequivocally, Daddy DeBarge.
0: So it's what had happened was, the study shows that 75% of women would not marry somebody who was unemployed with your broke ass. Would you marry somebody who was unemployed? That seems such a redundant question, but we're going to ask it anyway. You said,
7: I did marry someone that didn't have a job. In fact, they didn't have a job the first 10 years of our marriage. And I inadvertently helped them get through school, get their degree, and they promptly left me and the kids. So would I do that again? No. No. Do I coach my daughters? Yes. Do not marry someone that's unemployed. If they're worth waiting for, wait for them. Let them get a job. Then do it.
8: I absolutely cannot do it. I cannot marry a woman who doesn't have a job. I want a wife, not a daughter. I feel like I have to put you on my taxes and everything like that. That couldn't happen. She got to stand on her own 2 feet. I stand on my own 2 feet. We put our money together and we grow.
9: So the question is, would I marry someone unemployed? There are levels of unemployed, and the two right off the bat that I find acceptable are retired or heir to a mega fortune, so we can both island hop and country surf. But yeah, retired and heir to a mega fortune, and we got something to work with.
0: All right, coming up, we got more of the D.L. Hughley Show.
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3: 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Hughley Show. And we're back. 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

0: if you pay child support, then the person you have children with has other children. Should your child support go just to your child?
1: My half-brother was the same way. When we were growing up, you know, his daddy would come pick him up. He had one of them brand-new Thunderbirds. He would pull up in front of the house. Toot-toot. And our old dusty asses would be standing in front of that.
0: Did he ever take you sometime?
1: Yeah. Then eventually, you know, my brother moved out and went to live with him.
2: Feel so guilty looking at us.
0: Damn, too many quizzes, man. We will be giving a deserving someone the Shoe Booty of the Week award coming up in about 10 minutes. Now we're getting back to the mix on the DL.

0: That wraps up this hour's Hughley House Party. We're going to bring the party to you every single hour. Now it's time to give a deserving someone the Shoebooty of the Week Award.
1: And now it's time for the Shoebooty of the Week Award. Dash is an American entrepreneur, music producer, and executive producer.
2: That boy is good.
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1: He's best known for co-founding Rockefeller Records with Jay-Z in 1994. It's the Rock. And for managing Jay-Z early in his career. Dash is also the co-founder of the successful streetwear brand Rockaware with Jay-Z.
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1: So, why is Dame Dash this week's recipient of the Shoebooty of the Week Award?
5: Answer the question!
1: Dame gets the shoe booty because his diss track was whack.
6: Are you serious?
1: Dame, I wouldn't be ballin' if not for Jay-Z, decided to release a diss track about Jay-Z and Cameron.
7: Oh, hell no.
1: So, right out the gate, what 55-year-old man wants to put out a diss track? I'm not saying it's childish, but at this age, he should be dropping off grandkids, not beats. At his age, it's not rap. It's a midlife crisis calling 911.
8: Now I dialed 911 a long time ago.
1: The song is called Cheap Teeth. It sounds like it was written at recess and recorded in a bathroom.
9: You failed again.
1: It talks about bad breath and cinnamon poo. I hate to call his song whack, but I did earlier. It sounds like what happens when ambition records without talent showing up.
10: Damn!
1: It makes elevator music feel like a club banger. It's so bad, the ghostwriter ghosted it. It doesn't stop there. He's doing a song called Cheap Teeth, and Denture Dame's teeth fell out his mouth live on stream TV. You can't write stuff like that.
11: No.
1: That's like fronting with no fronts. I think Snagglepuss Dash knows he's not hot anymore. He talks like he's still relevant. Rockefeller Records isn't hot anymore. Rockaware hasn't been hot since the 90s. And no one's saying, yo, Dame Dash is fire. At this stage in his career, Dame Dash should be on Shark Tank. But he really should be on Intervention for that I'm Still a Mogul addiction. Maybe Pawn Stars for that I Discovered Jay-Z and Kanye story. Either way, his whole ego house is built on past glory. And that house needs renovating.
12: Oh, that's good.
13: No, that's bad.
1: And that's why the Shoebooty of the Week Award goes to Dame Dash. Now here's a swift kick in the ass.
0: 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It's the D.L. 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
2: 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That's a special sauce. Right.
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3: For those of you who are not regular listeners of the DL Hughley Show, here's just a tiny sample, a Costco-sized sample of why you should listen every day. And I like them since they burned up Michael Jackson's hair.
4: Me.
3: I like them. After that, he was sponsored by RC Cola. Let me tell you that. 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Man, you Tab's on the phone.
1: Jolt.
3: Simba's here. It's brought to you by Cactus Cooler. All right, coming up.
1: What is this big K? So stop it.
5: Hey, it's Kool-Aid.
3: Let's go to space.
2: Where's Artemis?
3: Well, you know, Artemis was the goddess. She was Zeus's daughter.
2: Artemis was?
3: Artemis.
2: I don't believe that. Let me look that up. No, that's not true. Artemis.
1: Daughter of Zeus and Leto.
2: Yeah. The wilderness, the wild animals, and the moon, and Chastity. There she goes.
3: It's Chastity. That's why you couldn't see it at first. That's why. I mean, it's like, you know, a vampire can't see itself in the mirror. They can upcharge the hell out of you. That's happened. Like, when you didn't.
4: Hell yeah.
3: What is a service charge? Who is gratis?
1: Yeah.
3: I don't even know her.
1: But you kept, man, a tomahawk, you already there. First of all, I don't know a woman that can eat a tomahawk by herself.
3: And if you eat a tomahawk by yourself, you're big enough to fight and get out of there. So it don't make no difference.
2: FBI Director Kash Patel is suing The Atlantic, seeking $250 million in damages over the publication's article last week. Alleging that he had a history of alcohol abuse. But in a statement, The Atlantic said, "We stand by our reporting on Kash Patel, and we will vigorously defend The Atlantic and our journalists against his meritless lawsuit."
3: We saw you drunk at the Olympics. You can't be cross-eyed and drunk. Pick a struggle, man.
2: Yeah, come on.
3: I'm dropping another hot new song with my day butt of the week. That's coming up in less than 15 minutes. It is the D.L. Hughley Show.
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0: It is the D.L. Hughley Show, your 2026 edition. So Carolyn Leavitt, she is the spokesperson for the White House, right?
1: Yes.
0: And she is pregnant, right? Mm-hmm. So is she lying for two? Is she lying for two? Wow.
2: Leave the kids alone.
0: Does she have to lie twice as much because she's covering two lives?
1: Yes, indeed.
0: She's not lying for one.
1: She's lying for two.
0: And how did we go for steel strike in Iran? Remember, a year ago, we blew up their nuclear capacity, right?
3: Yep.
0: Then at the beginning, we destroyed their army, the navy, everything, right? Yeah. Yeah. What are we blowing up steel?
1: That's a good question.
0: What are we blowing up steel? Didn't we? We're going to blow them into. It's the greatest. None of that. What are we still blowing up? How are we exchanging weapons when all of their weapons are gone?
1: I don't even know at this point. I don't think they know. They just like, do another one.
0: Worrying about testosterone. You need to be worried about mental capacity.
1: Yes, that part. That's still so crazy to me. Stupid. You're so concerned about their testosterone level. And I guess if you're not over 30, is what they say, your testosterone level, then you can't be in the military.
0: What can't you? So it's only going to be, what are you creating, a super army? You know who else tried to do that too, right?
1: Yeah.
0: A white super army. Is that what you're trying to do?
1: Yeah. Well, you remember when he stood in front of all of them and said, if you're fat, you can't be in here. You got to be underweight and all these things.
3: Now you got to shave, whether you have,
1: Yep.
0: Well, then it's, dude, we're not going to make people take the flu shot. And a whole base got the flu.
3: Yeah.
0: Dumbass.
3: And some died. Yep.
0: He's stupid. America deserves every ounce of this. Every ounce. You thought white was enough, and it ain't.
1: And it ain't.
0: All we got to do is just put white people in all these positions. Mm-hmm. And then, Chris Stokes changed, though. Everything going to be great. Everything's going to be great. And then we have the Supreme Court. They'll let us do whatever we want. I'm like, man, if it wasn't so sad, it would be hilarious.
1: Yeah,
0: he said, they strut down the streets and the streets open.
4: It's open for water, but not for ships.
0: That straight closes more down than legs on the closes more than legs on the weekend. I swear to God, it's crazy.
1: Oh boy.
4: Leave my wife out of it.
1: Definitely fine.
0: Come here. Now we're just showing old videos of stuff we blew up. Look at it. We blowing stuff up. We blowing trucks up now.
1: I told you.
2: That Venezuela. I saw that one. I'm
1: blowing any and everything.
0: You'll never use this line more again, messing with me, the care of the mightiest military.
1: Somebody get that bike over there.
0: All right, coming up this hour, we got My Day Butt of the Week. Plus, it's Friday, and I didn't have you out of the club, so we're going to bring the party to you, straight to you with the Hughley House Party. And we got Alebo, the streaming hack warrior, on the D.L. Hughley Show.

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1: Samia. And if you don't like singers that sound like a billy goat, I guess you'll like this next one. Hey, his words, not mine. Here is Eric Bellinger.
2: Yo, what's good? It's your boy, Eric Bellinger. And this right here is my new single, Cry in Front of You. Turn this up.

0: And that was DL's debut for you. Eric Bellinger, crying in front of you. Everybody, please, please have a safe and wonderful weekend.
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1: Renee and Angela, we probably should change that. 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
0: It's the DL Hughley Show. 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
0: It's the Hughley House Party on the DL Hughley

upset that his wife has a fans only page that he knew nothing about. He thinks it's disrespectful. She says, well, you knew who I was when you met me. If you marry a former porn star and now she's doing fans only page, at least she's cutting back. You know what I mean? The streaming movie review with Alibo, the streaming hack warrior. This is up in about 10 minutes. Then we're getting back to the mix on the D.L. Hughley Show.

0: That is going to wrap up this hour's Hughley House Party. We're going to bring the part to every single hour. Now it's time to listen to Alibo, the streaming hack warrior.
1: Olam nese, hamne, hamne, ham. Uh-oh, dear, my whole brother.
0: What's that, Alibo?
1: The summertime is here in the air. It is hot. It is so hot outside, the corner boys are not hustling drugs anymore. They are selling shade. I'm serious. No, the summer is great if you live in the suburbs or by the beach. There are ways to cool off. But if you live in the hood, it's like a survival reality show sponsored by Gatorade and Corner Store fans. It is one open fire hydrant party away from a SWAT response and a viral video on World Star. It's a block party by day, block beef by night, and who shot up the cookout by 10 p.m.? Uh-oh! People are sweating like a teenage girl on Epstein Island. You know, dear, my own brother, I am a warrior. I very seldom sweat. When I sweat, the droplets line up in single file, like they're auditioning for greatness. Scientists have called my sweat man crystals. I'm serious. Today's movie has nothing to do with the summer, but it will make you sweat, because today's movie is all about sex.
2: Oh.
1: The movie is Gail De Daughtry in the Celebrity Sex Pass, starring Zoe Deutch. In this movie, Zoe and her fiance, unlike most couples, they have a Celebrity Sex Pass. By the way, I am Beyonce's Celebrity Sex Pass. Jay-Z called and gave me his blessing and sent a thank you card. I'm serious. So, one day, Zoe comes home and finds her fiance with his Celebrity Pass. And they are making the headboard file a complaint. He is parking his beef bus in her tuna taco. Uh-oh. They are having a great American pelvic negotiation. I'm serious. So, Zoe decides to travel to Hollywood, seeking revenge by pursuing her own celebrity sex payback. She is mad because she gave her pass out like Oprah gives out cars. You get to smash. You get to smash. Everyone gets to smash. Now, she is in Hollywood on a revenge smash mission. She shows up everywhere, like Jake from the State Farm. I'm serious. Her celebrity pass, by the way, is John DeHamm. And when she finds him, I cannot tell you what happens. I will say, she didn't create the game, but she definitely put the WT in the F in it. Uh-oh. This movie is very funny. It is a perfect summer hit. I give it 3.5 handbags. And if you add this film while shaving your armpits, I will add a 1-ounce bottle of Alibo's Warrior Sweat. 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It's the sweat that scares dehydration. Alibo's Warrior Sweat. It makes your sweat legendary. I'm serious. This is Alibo, your hacking warrior, with the Stream Hacking Movie Review. 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Uh-oh.
0: Coming up, we're going to take a peek into Jasmine's Diary. That's coming up in approximately 10 minutes on the D.L. Hughley Show.
3: 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Hughley Show app.
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5: This is The Daily Play with Joy Taylor. Last season, Lane Kiffin shook up the college football world, leaving his 11-1 Ole Miss team at the door of the college football playoff to take on the more heralded LSU Tiger job. Kiffin now says he wishes he would have just walked away instead of fighting with Ole Miss athletic director Keith Carter. He said, "I wish I would have gone in when I met with Keith. I've made the decision to go. I wish I would have just said, hey, I'd like to coach the team. And he'd say no. And I'd say, hey, okay, I appreciate it. And move on and never even discuss it again. One thing a college football coach is going to do is hustle, and Lane hustled to stand by his guys. Then he hustled most of his assistants out of there when he didn't get his way. And now he's doing a little hustling to back out of what happened with Ole Miss. So I got to respect the hustle. LSU plays at Ole Miss on September 19th in what will be a must-watch game. 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
1: There's a new wellness trend that's on the rise. It's called cow cuddling.
2: Last time they heard somebody say they wanted to cuddle with a cow, it ended up being a different experience.
3: Yeah, right. Yeah, we right. End up just cuddling.
1: Right.
0: Exactly. It's the DL Hughley Show. And we're back.

0: Now it's time to take a peek in Jasmine's diary. We have a woman that you read
1: up. Oh, my gosh.
2: Dear diary, have you ever felt guilty about something that you know about someone, you know? Well, I was at a farmer's market a couple of days ago, and I saw my neighbor. And of course, you know, we're very friendly. So I walked over and I spoke to her and I was like, oh my gosh, it's so good to see you. And we just kind of started having a conversation, and over walks this guy who puts his arms around her and kisses her on the cheek and calls her baby. Now, what I do know is two things. He was very handsome. The second, he is not her husband. And she looked at me in a way to say, I know this isn't my husband, but please don't say anything. And I felt really weird because, one, you're drawing me into your drama. And two, you know, I really like your husband. He's done a lot of nice things for me. He's looked out for me when there were fires here in the area. He made sure my house was safe. And now I don't know if I need to go back and snitch or keep my mouth closed. And I know I'm going to see him. I see him every single morning, you know, taking out the trash or washing the car for his wife. And now I got to tell him somebody else is washing your wife's car. Wink, wink. Ugh.
0: Some people get so upset with me, they never, ever, ever miss an opportunity to let me know how they really feel on our segment called...
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0: Yeah. What did you set this on, hell? You gotta make her say my name one time, eh?
1: Ladies and gentlemen, put your hands together for D.L. Hughley!
0: It is the D.L. Hughley Show, your 2026 edition. How come old white people always want to go back in time? Because there's nothing in the future for them.
2: Always.
0: They always want to go back.
2: Because it was better for them.
0: Here's the thing. Here's the showstopper. If it is, in fact, the China metal, then why have you never talked to them about it? If China meddled, why have you never had a conversation with Xi Jinping about it?
3: Such good buddies.
0: You such good buddies. Why have you never talked to him about meddling and interfering in our elections and threatening them with tariffs? Now, you threaten everybody with tariffs for everything.
2: Yep.
0: You didn't like when Canada didn't like what you said, and you threatened them with tariffs. So if you believe, or you did believe, or you had evidence that China was meddling, and then you didn't threaten them with tariffs, or you didn't make them stop, or you didn't tell them there would be sanctions on them if they didn't stop it, there was no punitive action taken, not even terse words, you didn't send ambassadors to talk to them, then you're lying. You're lying. Now, when you thought that the Russians had Hillary's email, you thought they weren't meddling, right? You told them to get some more, right? If you really believe that the Chinese people are meddling, you had no problem saying that COVID came from there, right?
4: Nope.
0: You put tariffs on everything that they did, but you never tried to talk to them about meddling in our elections. You never threatened them with sanctions for meddling in our elections. You didn't have a conversation. I told Xi Jinping he better stop. You're lying.
2: Mm-hmm.
0: Some people get so upset with me, the things I say, so we're giving them an opportunity to express themselves with our segment called
5: D.L.
0: Hughley. Plus, and we're bringing the party straight to you with the Hughley House Party. It's the D.L. Hughley Show.

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0: sometimes people get really upset with the things I say, so we're going to let them vent on our segment called FUDL Hughley. 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
1: Hello, this is Niecy James, your FUDL correspondent. Our first FUDL comment comes from Facebook. Brazen Wright says, DL, I hear congratulations are in order. You recently became a grandfather to a beautiful baby girl. I also heard you said you are going to spoil her and give her everything she asked for, even after her parents tell her no. DL, you need to stay out of the child-raising business. Look how your own kids turned out after you helped raise them. Please stop. Break the cycle. F*** you, Doodly. Our next F.U. Doodly comment is from Instagram. MixSys22 says, DL, I hear you constantly making fun of your executive producer, Skip Cheatham, ever since he took a DNA test and found out he was 38% white. Why is that a thing with you? He is still a strong, intelligent black man. Besides, we didn't make fun of you when your DNA test results came back showing you were 43% butthole. F*** you, Doodly. Our last FUDL comment is from the Doodly Show website. Kylie Love says, DL, why do you always say everyone is against California? We love almost everything about California. We love the Lakers, we love Fatburger, the great weather, palm trees, and Hollywood. Even iconic artists have made great songs about California. Tupac, Tony, Biggie, LL Cool J, DL, I'll say it again. We love California. The only thing we hate about California is you. But f*** you, Doodly. Well, that's it for this week. This is Niecy James, your F.U. Doodly correspondent. And until next week, bye.
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8: A Better Life with Dr. Sanjay Gupta.
9: I read this interesting story the other day, which was written by a colleague of mine, about why so-called, quote, admin nights are the new book club for busy adults. Now, I learned this is a term coined by journalist Chris Collin, who wrote about this life hack in the Wall Street Journal. An admin night is when people come together for a night, a fun night, while holding one another accountable to an assignment. The ones usually considered back burner tasks, the ones that you've been putting off. The person you choose to do an admin night with matters a lot, because that's your accountability partner. That's what one person told us. People love the social aspect because it can bring these boring tasks to light, make them feel more fun, and where you go matters as well. You need to have enough space and hopefully not too many distractions. And again, don't forget to leave some time for fun. I'm Dr. Sanjay Gupta, helping you live a better life.
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1: Happy birthday to Mel Gibson. 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A pack. A pack. What are we, cigarettes? 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
0: Like, it's the D.L. Hughley Show. And we're back. We know you're missing happy hour, but don't worry, because we're bringing the party to your house.
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0: That's going to wrap up the Hughley House Party. Now it's time for What You Need to Know with the one and only Sybil Wilkes.
1: It's Sybil Wilkes with What We Need to Know. Secretary of State Marco Rubio issued a stern warning to Tehran, declaring that an Asian Nations Summit in the Philippines that Iranian military actions against American forces will carry severe consequences. Responding to Iran's foreign minister, who framed their war policy as an eye for an eye, Rubio warned that President Trump's stance is a head for an eye, as 17 U.S. soldiers have died in the conflict since March. After initially thinking about retiring, free agent superstar LeBron James agreed to a two-year, $8 million contract with the Philadelphia 76ers. That includes a second-year player option. Entering his 24th NBA season at the age of 41, James chose Philadelphia to pursue another championship. Calling it his last decision, James stated he prioritized winning over money for this final chapter of his career. In Mississippi, Jackson County District Attorney Angel Myers is fiercely defending her office's investigation into the mysterious death of 18-year-old Nolan Wells. Following a private autopsy that left the cause of death undetermined, Myers released a video statement confirming the case will be presented to a local grand jury, emphasizing that every non-natural death receives a thorough review. Wells, who was black, was found dead near Horn Island on July 6 after traveling with a group of white friends over the holiday weekend. In Minnesota, 37-year-old Shiloh Hendricks was found guilty of disorderly conduct after a viral video captured her hurling racial epithets at an 8-year-old autistic black child on a playground over a pack of applesauce. The jury deliberated for about 9 hours before sentencing Hendricks to pay a $1,000 fine and perform 200 hours of community service. To subscribe to my free daily newsletter, please visit SybilWilkes.com. For all the news 24/7, go to NewsOne.com. I'm Sybil Wilkes. Be informed, be empowered.
0: Thank you, Sybil. What Have You Learned is coming up next on the D.L. 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
3: 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That's going to do it for us, ladies and gentlemen. I hope you tuned in. So, Jasmine Sanders, what did you learn today?
4: Well, while you're getting your Los Fritos.
3: Dos elotes, por favor.
4: Yeah, while you're getting that.
3: Dos elotes, por favor.
4: Pick up one of these $1 coins with Trump's face on it. The U.S. Mint just produced one of these gold coins.
3: Do you use it to pay rape charges?
4: No, but you can get some dos elotes.
3: Do you use it to settle?
4: You can use it to get you some fried corn.
3: Yeah, it's a doubloon. I wonder, did he have to give 5.6 million of them his victim?
4: Yeah, probably.
3: Actually, we paid it.
4: Of course we did.
3: Yes.
4: But I'm just saying, she got her money. She got her dos elotes.
3: Junior's hand of the king, what'd you learn today?
5: What I learned is, you know, some of these statements aren't just statements. Some of them got a level of truth in it. Like this week, hey man, thank God it's Friday. For some reason, this week seemed like it's been 2 weeks. No offense. You know, I love being with y'all. We had a lot of fun. But man, I am glad it's this weekend. Now, if I could only work it out that y'all, you know, you wouldn't work us on this weekend show. But hey, I'm not complaining. Yeah, like I said, it's been a ball. But I sure am happy that it's over.
3: I think we've shown all what we can do here. Right?
4: Yep,
3: right.
4: We have.
3: It's the D.L. Hughley Show. We will see you on the other side. Kyle, my favorite short bus operator. For one last train, we got to go.
6: Tout, tout.
3: It's the D.L. Hughley Show. See you on the other side.
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It's time for the Showground Show Friday edition. It's the weekend. Let's go.

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0: Omarion, that's the one. There it is on 103.5 WRBO. Of course, it is the Bluff City's best mix of R&B. I am your leader, your boy Lou, here doing the thing, man. Thanks so much for being a part of the show thus far. You were at the beginning anyway, so welcome on in. All right, we got lots to do, lots to inform you of, and to get out of the way so we can get into our weekend along with you too, baby. Yes, indeed. And one big thing we need for you to understand and get a part of and be a part of it, that is the Blue Hope Walk. Yeah. 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That's Saturday, September 26th at Latimer Lakes Park in Horn Lake. Yes, indeed. So you can come walk if you want to. If not, just be there. I'm telling you, you can walk in honor of a loved one, in memory of someone special, or simply a support of an important cause. And matter of fact, the walk is approximately 1 mile long. That's about it. Mm-hmm. Making it a great event for participants of all ages and fitness levels to join in. And make sure you stay after the walk is over. You want to stick around for the food trucks, live music, health screenings, vendors, exhibitors, and family-friendly fun. 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
11: A little bit of rain is in the forecast on Friday and Saturday. By Sunday, we'll dry out, but temperatures get very warm. Sunday through midweek, we'll see temperatures in the mid to upper 90s. I'm News Channel 3 weather expert Max Claypool.
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Tim Hortons Mutual. I heard he did that thing last night. That's for sure. Canada City was on fire already. It is Lou here, and coming up, got those celebrity birthdays. We'll see who's celebrating on this day. It's just about 13 minutes away.

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0: Don't play with me. 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It's got it going on. Tomorrow, it's going down. Keep that in mind, won't you? All right. Here we are in this Friday. Yep, it is the 24th day of July. Let's see. Today is National Tequila Day. Also, National Drive-Thru Day and National Cousins Day. Hey, cuz. National Cousins Day. 42 days until Labor Day weekend, but today is Friday, July 24th, 2026. Celebs celebrating on today, we're saying happy birthday to, is it Bendy or Bindy Irwin? Steve the Crocodile Hunter Irwin's daughter. Happy birthday to Anna Paquin, Rogue in the original X-Men movies, or Suki on True Blood. She played that part. Happy birthday to Tori Wilson, former WWE wrestler. Happy birthday to Patty Jenkins, Wonder Woman director. Happy birthday to Jennifer Lopez, J-Lo, celebrating today. Happy birthday to Rick Fox, retired NBA player and ex-husband of Vanessa Williams. Happy birthday to Kadeem Hardison, Dwayne Wayne, different world. Happy birthday to Hall of Fame candidate Barry Bonds. Happy birthday to Karl Malone, former Utah Jazz scoring legend. Happy birthday to Linda Carter, the original Wonder Woman. Happy birthday to Robert Hayes. And happy birthday to Chris Sarandon, old Prince Humperdinck and the Princess Bride. And if you're celebrating a birthday or an anniversary, we say happy, happy birthday or happy, happy anniversary to you and many, many more from your friends, your family for real. 103.5 WRBO.
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2: A little bit of rain is in the forecast on Friday and Saturday. By Sunday, we'll dry out, but temperatures get very warm. Sunday through mid
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2: It's Sybil Wilkes with what we need to know. After initially thinking about retiring, free agent superstar LeBron James agreed to a two-year, $8 million contract with the Philadelphia 76ers. James stated he prioritized winning over money for this final chapter of his career. In Mississippi, the mysterious death of 18-year-old Nolan Wells is heading to a grand jury. As the district attorney, Angel Myers defends her office's thorough investigation into the holiday drowning following an independent autopsy that left his cause of death undetermined. In Illinois, Governor J.B. Pritzker signed landmark legislation designating July 25th as Emmett Till Day, honoring the 14-year-old Chicago boy whose 1955 murder in Mississippi galvanized the civil rights movement. At Howard University, hundreds of incoming freshmen are protesting after being unenrolled for missing a July 10th tuition deadline, despite waiting on scholarship and military benefits that administrators promised would be reviewed. I'm Sybil Wilkes. Be informed, be empowered.
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